It's 97.5 KMOD, Tulsa's Rock Station. I'm Josh. We are in the middle of a 40-minute rock block. You want to get in on anything? I got you covered at Josh M Radio. Or hit me up on the talkback mic on the iHeartRadio app. I'll get something on for you. I do have Rocky Rant coming up next hour and Snack of the Night coming up in the 9 o'clock hour. Super terrific happy hour in the 10 o'clock hour. How much better can you get? It's 97.5 KMOD.

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1: It's Josh, and there's a discussion online asking women what they miss the most about growing up before social media. A lot of popular answers include magazine subscriptions, hanging out at friends' houses after school, enjoying concerts without staring through a phone screen. So basically, in other words, there was once a time when, quote, going viral meant catching something from the kid who sneezed in homeroom.
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Whether you're working, whether you're doing some homework, whether you're doing some housework, or whether you're just hanging out doing nothing. 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Thanks for listening. I appreciate it. Thank you. 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

97.5 KMOD, Tulsa's Rock Station. We're in the middle of a 40-minute rock block. I am Josh, and it is time to rock and rant. I want you to join in on the fun. Hit me up on the talkback mic on the iHeartRadio app right now. Let me know your name, where you're from, and give me a rant. You know, you got something to complain about? I want to hear about it, and I'll play you back in about 15 minutes. It is Rock and Rant. Hit me up right now from 97.5 KMOD.

0: 97.5 KMOD Tulsa's Rock Station. It's Josh. It's Monday. It's also time to rock and rant. You hit me up on the talkback mic on the iHeartRadio app or social media at Josh M Radio. You can tell me anything you want. I don't. It doesn't make a difference to me. It's just you to get whatever you want off your chest, or just tell me whatever it is. Harry out in Bixby, what is your rant tonight?
1: I just got promoted as the assistant manager at my job, which has a little bit of a pay bump, but my real goal is to become a GM because they get paid good. So I'm on my way.
0: Harry, appreciate you listening. That's what I like. I like you just telling me whatever is on your mind, whether it's good, whether it's bad, doesn't make a difference. Appreciate you listening, buddy. It is Rock and Rant from 97.5 KMOD. We'll do it again tomorrow.
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97.5 KMOD, Tulsa's rock station. It's Josh. We are in the middle of a 40-minute rock block, and on the way is Snack of the Night. So if you got a little hunger craving and you need some suggestions, that's what I'm here for. Another week, another theme. We do it all the time. Snack of the Night on the way from 97.5 KMOD.

0: 97.5 KMOD, Tulsa's Rock Station. It's Josh. It's Monday. Time for another theme. Another week for Snack of the Night. And this week, the theme is convenience store legends. You know, you walk into a convenience store and you're just like, yep, that's the snack I'm going to get. One that everyone always gets. One that you see everyone always eating. We'll kick off today with the cheddar combos, which are my favorite. Nobody knows exactly what category they belong in, but every convenience store in America agrees that they deserve shelf space. Now, look, I like other combos. Pretzel's pretty good, too. But the cheddar ones with the cracker, top-notch. Top-notch snack, especially road trip, anything like that. So believe me, get yourself some cheddar combos. 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
1: Josh, you are by far my favorite show in the last 5 years. And, yeah, do your thing.
0: Well, thanks. I appreciate that. And I appreciate you listening. It's 97.5 KMOD. Oh,

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It's Josh, and it is the super terrific happy hour. Maybe you're getting off work. Maybe you're starting work. Either way, that's what I'm here for. It'll make you feel a whole lot better, and you can join in on the fun. 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

0: today, my man?
1: I cannot stand anyone who drives slow. 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Like, we're all trying to get somewhere. You're in a car. It's not like you're going nowhere. 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
0: I can just picture you now in the car yelling at the person in front of you. Just go. Just go. Ben, thanks for listening. Appreciate it, man. It's 97.5 KMOD.

97.5 KMOD, Tulsa's rock station. It's Josh, and has it been a day for you? Because if it has, well, it's been a day for me, and I'd love to, well, chat with you about what happened during your day. So maybe I can get a song on for you. 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

97.5 KMOD, Tulsa's rock station. It's Josh. 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
1: HHS chatbot reveals the safest foods to put in your butt. Does this count?
2: Oh, yeah.
1: All right.
2: It's not technically a story about it happening.
1: Right.
2: It's giving recommendations, so maybe, I don't think it does.
1: Maybe an asterisk.
2: Definitely an asterisk.
1: Yeah. Regardless, the Health and Human Services Department recently revamped their guidelines on a healthy diet on its website, and they have installed a handy-dandy AI chatbot to help you out. Maybe you got some questions or whatever. Well, of course, weirdos out there on the internet do have questions, and one of them said, which foods can be comfortably inserted into my rectum? As to which the chatbot comes back with a banana and a cucumber as the two most prominent objects, which kind of makes sense. Cucumber, totally. Banana, they're curved, but whatever.
2: Geometrically, and banana's always used to, you know.
1: Yeah.
2: Yeah.
1: Right, right. Anyway.
3: Keeping it in the peel, I'm assuming.
2: Says you.
1: Whatever floats your boat.
3: Oh, if it's not in the peel, I would assume it would break.
1: It depends on how ripe it
2: is. Yeah. if you're making banana bread, I think you're dead set exactly right.
1: Yeah, yeah. But if it's still green, I think that might. I don't know. There's only one way to find out. Not it. Matt Corbin.
2: Wouldn't be the first time I've taken one for the team here. Are you a banana eater, Lindsay? Are you a banana eater?
3: I do enjoy a banana.
2: Yeah? Do you have a certain ripeness that you like?
3: I like them when they are just out of the green.
2: So like a day away, like maybe even a little green?
3: Yes.
2: Okay. Gimpy?
1: Yellow, man. Don't like any green on them. Don't like the brown on them.
2: Yeah, I'm the opposite of Lindsay in regards to, I want them just a skosh before banana bread ripe.
1: Really?
3: Oh, wow.
2: I like them kind of mushy.
1: Down the line,
2: yeah.
1: Huh?
2: Yeah.
1: Okay.
2: Especially if I'm putting in an oatmeal or something like that, which is what I typically do.
1: If you're adding it to food, then you can get away with that. But if you're just raw dogging a banana, which I think a lot of people do, I can't do that. It's slimy and it tastes funny.
2: I'm not one who adheres to the men shouldn't eat ice cream or have lollipops. I'm not that guy.
1: Right.
2: I just can't do bananas.
1: Okay.
2: I don't raw dog a banana.
3: Right.
2: I don't eat a banana that I just don't.
1: Yeah.
2: I will cut it up on my plate and eat it.
3: Sure.
2: And it is not, I don't consciously be like, I can't look like it.
1: Right.
2: I'm deep throating.
1: So insecure about your sexuality.
2: It's not I'm consciously doing it. I just, it's like pizza with a fork. I just do.
1: Yeah, it's the way it's always been.
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1: Time for fill in the blank news. I'm going to read part of a headline. You guys got to guess what the blank part should be. The first one, Barrett Jackson car auction brings in millions for blank. Barrett Jackson car auction brings in millions for blank.
2: A specific car?
3: That's kind of what I'm wondering. Or is it like a charity or something?
2: Yeah.
3: You got a lot of nice cars that pass through there, but is there a specific car? You've seen bits and pieces of it. And the only one that really stuck out was like a 67 Lincoln.
1: The first major car auction series of the year is in the rearview mirror. Barrett Jackson Scottsdale wrapped up Sunday in the Arizona desert. Two of the most expensive cars sold at this year's event were both auctioned off to benefit charities. Taking the title of most expensive item was a 2026 Chevrolet Corvette ZR1X Stars and Steel Limited Edition. It rolled off the auction block to the tune of $2.6 million going to the nonprofit Tunnel to Towers Foundation. Ford donated a brand new Mustang Dark Horse SC Track Pack Special Edition, which was auctioned off for $1.25 million. The proceeds going to Breakthrough T1D, formerly known as the Juvenile Diabetes Research Foundation. Hmm. For those who know, Barrett Jackson Car Auction is, I think, the leading car auction in the country.
3: Yeah, that next to Meekum.
1: Plans are in the works to test blank subscriptions. Plans are in the works to test blank subscriptions.
3: Subscriptions? Meaning it's a service that you're paying for, so streaming?
2: I mean, we already have those.
3: Yeah, but...
2: NFL subscriptions?
3: Okay. Sports in general?
2: Yeah, like NBA?
3: Yeah.
2: Olympics.
1: Meta is testing the waters as it looks into whether you're so hooked on social media that you're willing to pay for it. The company tells TechCrunch they're testing an optional subscription model for Facebook, Instagram, and the WhatsApp. Meta says future subscriptions will unlock extra features like AI tools.
3: I'm good.
2: Pay us.
1: Blank is the most stolen item from hotel rooms. Blank is the most stolen item from hotel rooms.
2: Shampoo?
3: Right, those little tiny ass bottles. Why? That makes no sense. And it's not like it's good shampoo anyway. But I've taken towels. And when I was in Florida last year, I wanted to take the robe, but it wasn't fluffy enough. So I was like, I'm good.
2: Oh. Pillows?
3: Ooh, I know. That's ballsy to take a pillow.
2: Yeah, and weird.
3: Is it really weird?
2: Yeah.
3: Why is it weird?
2: Because so many people have used them.
1: Some with the towels.
2: That is true.
3: They all get washed.
2: And the robe.
1: What is the most desirable thing from a hotel room that you'd want to steal and make your own? A new survey of 1,000 hotel guests found that 90% of those who responded can't seem to resist the magnetic allure of free towels. The next most attractive theft is a bathrobe at 66%, followed by hangers, toiletries, and blankets. I've taken towels, not full-size towels. I always think they're hand towels are the perfect yard work towels,
3: yeah,
1: workout towels. They're the perfect size.
3: Mm-hmm.
1: Yeah, I don't care what I do with them.
3: Right.
1: Do you have something you take a lot from restaurants or hotels?
2: Hotels, yes. I will take the bars of soap. Or when
3: it's not good soap.
1: It is.
2: Sometimes it is.
1: It's a
2: lot. Yeah, sometimes it is. Or if they have the, a lot of times now they put in makeup remover cloths. Disposable ones.
1: Oh, like reusable ones, right?
2: Yeah.
1: The ones that that look like a felt or whatever.
2: Yeah.
1: Gimby? Hotels or restaurants?
3: Restaurants. Because those are two separate things, hotels and restaurants.
1: Yes, clearly, they are. Clearly.
3: But you get, you're not going to go and steal the towels. But, like, if there's a certain, like, type of, like, glass that they give me.
1: Pine glass.
3: Yeah, I'm like, that's cool. Hey, put this in your purse, you know. Never the napkins or the silverware or plates or anything like that. I have stolen crafts from restaurants, you know, the teeny tiny little bowls that are great for dip, you know.
1: Sure. Ramekins.
3: Ramekins, that's what it is. The crafts, what you put the mimosas in, right?
1: Yeah.
3: I'm getting my dishwares mixed up. Other than that, from hotels, it's going to be towels. If anything, it's going to be full-size towels. I don't mind. They're usually pretty soft and flippy.
1: I'm a habitual pizza spatula taker.
3: Mm. Okay.
1: Especially if they bring me the box, it'll all go in the box.
3: They never knew.
2: I have taken.
1: I'm sure they know.
2: Crab legs, cracker, the cracker.
1: Sure.
2: From a restaurant before.
1: And.

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1: Would you rather fight a ninja or a pirate, and why?
2: I'm taking the pirate because more than likely they'll have me walk the plank and I can swim. So,
1: just for the record, no one can swim in the ocean. Now, understand that that means you might for a while.
2: Mm-hmm.
3: It's going to be a long swim back to shore.
2: Yeah,
3: but also, I think when you walk the plank, you're tied up for the most part.
2: In movies.
1: Okay, the plank is a movie thing.
2: Yeah.
1: Gimpy.
3: I'm fighting the ninja, or excuse me, the pirate for sure. Ninjas are fast.
2: Mm-hmm.
3: They're sneaky. All right, I feel like my chances of beating off a pirate are way better than beating off a ninja, okay? If you look at the history, all right, let me rephrase that. If you look at the TV and movie history of ninjas and pirates, right, ninjas are very nimble. They jump. They're next thing you know, they're up on the rafters, and then they're jumping down and attacking you from the sky. They got ninja stars that they throw at you. Not to mention their big swords and nunchucks and stuff like that, okay? So, with the pirates, I mean, you're going to have to fight a one-legged pirate, sometimes even a one-eyed pirate, sometimes even a one-handed pirate because the other hand is a hook, okay? So, as nasty as pirates can be, because you look at them, at least through TV and movie history, they're gnarly people. Like, just, you know, they got the scurvy, you know, and they're just dirty. Yeah, I feel if I, you know, I might get tetanus or something, but the ninjas, I think, are just way smarter, way faster, way more nimble, and can cause way more damage. I feel like I got better chances against a pirate than I do a ninja.
1: I mean, a ninja, a shinobi, they're highly trained in taijutsu. They are lethal individuals.
3: Mm-hmm.
1: A water cowboy. Which one are we talking about? A water cowboy? Are we talking about I am the captain now? Are we talking butt? Like, what kind are we talking here?
3: I think we have to go with the traditional sense.
1: Water cowboy.
3: Yes. Not I am the captain now. Because, I mean, there was...
1: Or butt.
3: There are real pirates out there.
1: Right, and which I am the captain now.
3: Yeah, and they have AKs and guns and stuff like that. You don't see or hear a lot. Maybe that's the
1: They're
3: thing.
1: They're on planks ninjas. Either. Yeah. Or cannons.
3: Right. Ninjas, you don't
2: hand really... Cannons. Hooks for hands.
1: They have hand cannons. Mm-hmm. They have hooks to climb up on the boat.
3: Mm-hmm. But you don't hear much from modern time about ninjas.
1: Well, that's secretive. Stealthy. So I would rather fight the water cowboy. I mean, tenacious, yes. Gritty, yes. Traditionally, cowboys, when they searched for people to go on a boat for a mission, if you will, they found anybody they could take, and no one wanted to really do it, even though back in those days, it was considered to be, like, coveted.
3: Right.
1: Because they all kept journals, and they would come back and then sell their journal for money. But they weren't great individuals.
3: Nope.
1: They were really backstabbing, drunks a lot of the time, weren't of prime health.
3: Right. Like, right. Got the rickets.
1: Tenacious? Yes. Gritty? Yes. The guy you'd want to be around if you're, you know, trying to stay afloat and putting a mast up in the rain? Yes. Climbing up the pole to keep watch? Yes.
3: Crow's nest.
1: But I've got to pick one of these two. I'm taking the water cowboy.
3: Yeah.
1: Because all I got to do is, I don't know, push him down.
2: Yeah.
3: Right.
1: Offer him a drink and then blindside him.
3: You guys could be buddies after that.
1: Yeah.
3: Who knows?
1: It feels like my odds would be higher compared to the guy who knows how to be seen and then not seen.
3: Right.
1: And the guy who knows how to, you know, put me to sleep in 2 seconds.
3: Mm-hmm.
1: And the guy who, unbeknownst to me, is throwing a star.
3: Even fat ass Chris Farley in Beverly Hills Ninja had some skills as a ninja.
1: Right.
3: I'm just saying.
1: Even Panda from
2: Kung Fu Panda.
1: He was a ninja.
3: Right.
1: And he was badass.
3: Mm-hmm.
1: The praying mantis, badass.
2: Mm-hmm.
3: Right.
1: So, ninja, oh, no, thank you. Water cowboy, yes. I'm taking that for sure. Fun question.
2: Yeah.
1: You think about those. I mean, there's talk that pirates, in the sense that you know them from movies, didn't exist. That's not the way it was. Same with ninjas.
3: Right.
1: That it didn't exist. That there's question whether ninjas really even existed. The folklore is there.
3: Mm-hmm.
1: But were they actual people?
3: Right. Weren't they like supposed to be like assassins or whatever? Hired assassins? Mercenaries is the word, yeah, I'm looking for.
1: Which are not people that follow the rules.
3: Mm-hmm. Even more reason to stay away from.
1: Usually, mercenaries don't have a code of ethics.
2: Mm-hmm. Yeah.
1: Because then you suddenly you're not a mercenary. No, but he's a good mercenary. He's a nice one. Then we got to give him a different title.
3: Right. Billy the Nice Mercenary.
1: You just can't say mercenary.
2: Right.
1: Mercenary has no sympathy. Right? They're only out for one thing. I got some standards. I'll join your militia.
3: Right.
1: But I have some rules.
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2: Well, good morning.
0: We've got tickets to see the Black Crowes. 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It's a chance to get advice if you're going through something. 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Woo! We've got To Tell the Truth. Chance for you to get to know the show better. Ask any question that you want.
2: Hell yeah.
0: And tomorrow night, see them all 2026. Score a pair of tickets to every concert KMOD is a part of, including VIP Weekend Rocklahoma, as we will be crowning the winner of CML 2026 tomorrow night. And it's going to happen over at Fassler Hall. So if you got qualified on air, we'll see you there. We'll be there starting at 5. The giveaway will start at 7. If you got qualified and need to check in, you need to be there by 6:30 at the latest. Our friends at Miller Lite will be ready for us down at Fassler Hall as we find out who wins CML 2026. Would you call yourself frugal, Lindsay?
1: No. I wish I was frugal.
0: Okay. Gimpy, would you call yourself frugal?
2: Frugal and poor, it's a fine line.
0: Well, frugal isn't like a 100% thing.
2: Right.
0: So like frugal is, hey, I keep every napkin and utensil from the to-go bag. So I have those whenever.
2: Right.
0: Because I'm saving money from buying ketchup, or I don't buy napkins. I just take a bunch of extras when I leave the wherever, right?
2: Yeah. I don't buy the cheapest toilet paper. You know what I mean? It's not one of those.
0: Well, recently someone shared they're like frugal hacks.
2: Okay.
0: And some of them are really fascinating and some of them make sense. Like somebody says they cut sponges in half and you're like, yeah, okay.
1: I do that.
0: That makes sense. The magic erasers, I'll do that.
1: Mm-hmm.
0: Cause I don't normally need a full one. I'll just use like cut a little piece off and use it for whatever.
2: Okay.
0: If you've ever used one, they're amazing. But then somebody said something, they saved their bread bags.
2: Why?
0: Right. I don't know what you would use it for. And then it says, I use it to pick up dog doo-doo.
2: Okay. You do the same thing with your sacks that you get from Walmart or wherever you buy your groceries at.
1: Yeah, I use the Walmart sacks for the litter box.
0: I don't know why, but I feel like the bread, it's just not sanitary. And neither is the other ones.
2: Well,
0: I'm
2: not putting bread back in it.
0: I know, but I have to use the bag. I don't know. I don't know why it freaks me out.
2: I don't want breadcrumbs on my hands.
0: It's not the breadcrumbs. I don't.
2: Mm-hmm.
0: I just, the idea of it in there is it really one. Reusing Ziploc bags.
2: Ooh. I do that, but only for my lizard food. Right? Because he eats collard greens, mustard greens, stuff like that. So I'll take the bag, rinse it out real good, let it dry, and then reuse those. But like to take like, because I'll use, let's just say I get like a big pack of chicken legs, right? And I'll split those up and get like three meals out of them. I don't use that chicken leg bag one time, rinse it out, and then use it for something else another time.
1: I have reused Ziploc bags. I can't remember what for, but I know I have in the past.
0: I don't. Maybe that's a status thing. Right? I've made it. I don't have to. I don't know.
1: Yeah.
0: I don't know. I also don't save the containers that butter or anything else comes in for leftovers.
2: Mm.
1: I do that out of habit from growing up. Like it was something my grandmother taught me. Like, I can't believe it's not butter container works.
2: Yeah.
1: It's perfect. But usually when I do it now, it's because like I make my own cat's food now. And
0: pause.
1: Yeah.
0: You mean you give it human food?
1: Yep.
0: Why?
1: Because now that he's 18 years old, He won't eat. If he eats the dried cat food, he throws it up.
0: Mm-hmm.
1: I guess it's too hard on his teeth, so he swallows it whole, and it makes him vomit. So that's out. And there's too many preservatives in the
0: sure granola
1: food.
0: Mom.
1: No, really.
0: How do you make it?
1: I'll buy the cans of tuna and cans of chicken breast, or if I buy a rotisserie chicken, I will chop that up with tuna.
2: Oh, what's his favorite flavor? Is it lemon pepper?
1: Lemon pepper is what we always get.
0: I can't imagine the lemon pepper is great for him.
1: I'll just smash both of those.
0: Okay, so you're not making cat food. You're just giving him human food.
1: Yeah.
0: Oh, okay. Okay.
2: Sometimes eating the cat food that she makes.
1: No.
0: Right. 18?
1: Yeah, he's 18.
0: When are you calling it?
1: No, he's fine.
0: Yeah, he's 18.
1: I know he is.
0: You're giving him human food, which there's no way the vet's like, go ahead and put him on a all human food diet.
1: No, if I was, I used to order the like natural food, cat food for him that was all like good enough for humans to eat, but it was way too expensive. And I was like, I could make this. I could do this myself and save myself $200 a month.
2: Some tuna fish, some mixed vegetables, the blueberry or two.
1: Right.
0: So when are you calling? 18 is got to be near the end.
1: I would think.
2: You just let him ride that donkey out until he dies on his own.
1: Honestly, growing up, we had a cat that lived to be 24. And we didn't call it until he had a stroke.
0: Really, too, he was in real pain, yeah.
1: Right.
2: Hey, you know, the cat had a stroke. Could he not talk?
1: No, he couldn't move his back legs. So the vet came to the house and put him down.
0: The vet came to the house?
1: Yeah.
0: Well, wow.
2: Nice. Yeah.
0: How much of that had to be expensive?
1: I don't know.
0: Kind of cat is it?
1: He is a fat. No, he is a, oh geez. Big cat. What's the big?
0: A lion?
1: No.
0: A jaguar?
1: Maine Coon.
2: Yeah, that cat ain't no damn. Bruce?
1: Bruce is a Maine Coon.
2: He ain't no damn Maine Coon.
1: He is a Maine Coon.
0: You weren't even sure 2 seconds ago.
2: He's not a Maine Coon cat because they have a very distinctive look to him. Most of them are long hair. Most of them are brown. Your cat's gray and white.
1: But he is part Maine Coon. Ask my vet.
2: Fat.
0: This set says the average lifespan of a Maine Coon is 12 to 15 years. Excellent indoor care and high quality diet and proactive vet checkups, they can live into their late teens. And it's not uncommon for them to reach their early 20s.
1: Well, we're there.
2: 20 years old. You got one that was 24. The things that cat has seen
1: and he has,
0: or made you do.
1: He has lost a lot. He's only probably 16 pounds now.
0: Mm.
1: And we got him, he was probably 20 pounds.
0: Fat? Yeah. Yeah, didn't have making cat food on the list here. That's interesting. I saw, you asked me yesterday about making your own laundry soap.
1: Mm-hmm. Yeah.
0: Which is a hard no for me because there's a difference between laundry soap and detergent.
1: Right.
0: And detergent is what you need to wash your clothes.
1: Yeah.
0: Science stuff.
1: I've never done it.
0: Yeah, no reason to. Somebody said they buy small cucumbers and put them in their pickle jar when they run out of pickles. That's how frugal they are.
1: Mm.
2: Does that work the same?
0: I would think so. That's all pickle a cucumber on. Is.
1: Right.
2: But if there's a pickling process.
0: Yeah, time.
2: And okay. Okay, I mean, you're speaking to a guy that's never pickled a damn thing but himself, so.
0: I mean, my grandmother used to pickle cauliflower, and all it was, she would keep pickle jars after the pickles, like, keep them around for a long time.
2: Yeah.
0: You know, like the black mold on the inside of the lid.
2: Yeah.
0: And she would fill them with cucumbers and just leave them in the fridge, and in a month, this one I don't buy at all. Washing their cars using rainwater, which sounds environmental, but it says when they know it's going to rain, they soap up their car and let the rain clouds wash away the suds, to which I call no.
2: What do you do when you're in Oklahoma and it rains mud?
1: Because
2: that happens sometimes.
0: What are you going to do when it looks like it's going to rain and it doesn't, and then you've got dried soap on your car?
2: Hey, you got to bring out the hose and wash off your crusty soap. Yeah, that's silly.
0: This person says that they split a soda with their partner. So when they go out, they order one soda and they just share it and get the refills.
2: Okay.
0: If that makes you feel good to save $1.50 or $2.50 or $3.50, okay.
2: Yeah, people do it with meals all the time.
0: This person says that they meals and soda are two different things. Because meals, the portions are too big.
1: Right. Yeah.
0: This person says they work construction and they have a lot of cutoffs and leftover lumber, and they take it for firewood.
2: Well, that makes sense.
0: Except a lot of lumber is treated with chemicals. Yeah. Mm-hmm. Mm-hmm. And you might not necessarily want those in your home.
2: Yeah. It all burns the same.
0: A bidet.
1: There you go.
2: What's the frugal part about a bidet?
0: You don't buy as much toilet paper.
1: Nope.
2: Ah, okay. I guess.
0: Yeah.
2: Unless you're making your own, like just running a garden hose from outside.
1: I feel like I still buy as much toilet paper. I haven't noticed a difference in my toilet paper purchasing.
0: And if you have a septic system and you're using less toilet paper, then you don't have to, it out every couple of years. This person, when they have a shirt or something that gets ruined, they take it to a tailor to have them fix it. So they'll bring in like their old Navy clothes and have them sew the hole shut.
2: Okay. Because they never learned to sew themselves?
0: Or they don't know how to do it properly.
2: Okay.
0: Right? Mm-hmm. And to me, if you want to spend $8 to fix a $20 item, then okay.
2: Yeah. You're better off learning how to sew yourself.
0: Right. I'm a big believer in shopping at discount grocers.
1: Yeah,
2: I got no problem with that because usually I do, but I've discovered lately like there's a reason why they're discounted.
0: Of course,
2: especially when it comes to the meat department.
0: Yep,
2: like you'd be looking through some pork chops or some steaks or something. I'm like, that's not supposed to be brown.
1: Ugh.
0: Right.
2: Yeah.
0: Yeah, that's why they're discount. But as you like to say, and I've said multiple times, it all works out.
2: Yeah, it does.
1: Now,
2: we
1: went to Costco and bought for $197, we bought a big thing of ribeye to cut up ourselves.
2: Okay.
1: And we did that.
2: You get a lot of steaks out of them, some bitches.
1: We got 20 of them. Do the math. It came out to be
0: like $8.
1: Just over $8 a steak.
2: Hell yeah.
0: Yeah. And are you vacuum sealing them, or are you just putting them in a Ziploc that you've reused?
1: Yeah, we'll vacuum seal them. Yeah.
0: Will?
1: Yeah, we do. We do. Oh, yeah, okay. We did yesterday.
0: To me, I can't break off the 200 for that. I'm like, oh.
1: I know, but then when you do the math, it's like, okay, that was worth it.
0: Yeah, no, I get it. Yeah. Buying a pallet of toilet paper, you're going to use it eventually.
1: Yeah.
0: This says, eat all my food in order when it will expire instead of what I'm in the mood for. That is a lot of work.
2: Yeah.
0: So like, hey, the chicken's going to expire. We should eat it.
2: Mm-hmm. But we had chicken last night. Well, you're going to have it again.
0: Yeah.
1: Freezer for.
0: I think probably the most frugal thing I'm about, and I'm not intentionally frugal on it, is I make my own cleaning products, but I don't have a real, it's not a money motivated for me.
1: Mm-mm.
0: It's just easier.
2: Right.
1: And kind of fun, probably.
0: You have different definitions of fun.
2: What are you doing this weekend? I'm going to go float the river.
0: Oh my gosh, we're having a great weekend. Oh, I'm so excited. I got my white lab coat and my beakers.
2: Right. My Bunsen burner.
1: I got a new fragrance for my cleaning products.
0: I don't get excited. I don't do that and being like, babe, give the kids their tablets.
2: You're dealing with a mad scientist.
1: Yeah. Making soap.
0: Yeah, I made soap. How you doing? No. All right, we're going to give away some tickets to see the Black Crowes. They are going to be at the Hard Rock Hotel and Casino on August 6th. We'll do that coming up here in a little bit. Plus, we got listener emails, news quickies, and we return.
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0: Good morning. It's the Big Mad Morning Show, BMMS, and whatever you'd like to say to 82945. These quickies are stories that you may have missed in the news, but we cover them here. Let's get started.
1: It's time for news quickies, world news, local news, and news that just makes you say, what the f***? 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
2: Man drives SUV into university pool after rent dispute with mother. This happens in Bangkok, Thailand, where 29-year-old man crashed his Toyota Harrier into a swimming pool at Chulalongkorn University in Bangkok on June 18th, following an argument with his mom over condo rent. The dispute began when he demanded she pay his monthly rent of $1,000, which she refused. Security guards tried stopping him as he drove onto campus, but he accelerated through barriers and into the swimming pool outside Sasapol building before dawn. He swam out safely and was hospitalized with injuries. Police are investigating his mental state. The crash drew online criticism about privilege, with many noting that repair costs will far exceed the disputed rent amount.
0: A pool, huh?
2: Yeah.
3: Well,
0: how do you get the crane back there? You got to get a crane. You can't just use a tow truck, right?
3: Yeah. But you get a crane big enough to go over the house.
0: Sure.
3: You know what I mean?
0: Sure. Guess how much that is. That's a little more expensive than a tow truck.
3: Right. Should have just paid the rent, man. Should have just paid the rent.
0: I go down this rabbit hole occasionally of watching tow truck videos of them getting cars out of precarious situations and how they can use like pulleys and stuff to go around corners and stuff to pull things. It's so fascinating to me.
2: Yeah.
0: It's like a Tetris kind of thing.
3: You figure it out.
2: I think his grades were bad, and his mom was like, no, I'm done paying your rent.
0: Maybe.
3: Possible. Arby's employee accused of giving herpes to a customer. Ugh. This happens down in Broken Bow, where Arby's employee, well, let's just back it up here.
2: They got the meat.
3: Yeah, they got more than just the meat. This gal named Jenica Church, she stopped by the Arby's there in Broken Bow. This happened just over the weekend, as a matter of fact. And she got done with her bartending shift, and she stops by the Arby's to get some sandwiches for her and her family. Well, apparently, she had some beef with the manager, Miss Amanda Hendricks. All right? And I guess according to the surveillance footage, old Amanda here had spit all up in the sandwiches that this Jenica gal had ordered. Jenica didn't know about it. She took the sandwiches home, gave them to her relatives. The next thing you know, her mouth flares up. She goes to the doctor. The doctor tells her she's got the herps. Broken Bow being the huge metropolis that it is, word started to spread fast that that Jenica and Miss Amanda there had a bit of a beef. And Amanda had been bragging about spitting in Jenica's food. And police got word of it. They checked the cameras. They do show Amanda indeed spitting in the food. And now she's looking at charges of poisoning with intent to injure. They say a warrant has been issued and that Jenica and her family are suing Amanda and Arby's, saying the incident caused emotional distress and fear of infection.
0: They absolutely should. Yeah, and they will absolutely win.
3: Yeah.
0: But can't they do that.
3: They could probably get some money out of Arby's. Definitely can. But are they going to get anything out of the manager, Amanda?
0: I think that's a fair question. Mm-hmm. I think that ultimately accountability is probably what...
3: For sure.
0: Matters.
3: For sure.
0: She has to move, right?
3: I definitely wouldn't be eating at the Arby's anymore or anywhere else for that fact. Because I think my trust for any kind of restaurant is tainted at that time.
4: Sure.
3: After that, I'm just making all my food at home because I know who's spitting in it and who's not.
4: I just look at that as a one-off. I love Arby's. Yeah. I don't know why people dog it. It's so good.
3: Mm-hmm.
4: Arby's sauce.
3: Yeah, the horsey sauce. Yeah. Yeah,
4: fries. Yes.
3: Yeah, loaded potato, you know, wedges or whatever the hell they are.
4: Hospital asking fans of Netflix show to stay away. This is in Oklahoma, where the hospital says they are not offering any tours or interviews after it was featured.

0: crime took place in the
1: hospital. No, no.
0: She checked in under a false pretense.
1: Oh, well, okay. But no crime. I mean, she didn't cut the baby out at the hospital.
0: Right. I love telling people about this documentary that don't know, because the horror on their face when they hear what the premise of this documentary is about is just chef's kiss. And this woman is an awful human being.
1: Yeah.
0: Awful. Mm.
1: She's now the youngest person on death row in the state of Texas. And she thinks, apparently, like, there's other, like, people in prison talking about her. She thinks she's, like, getting out soon.
0: I mean, she's clearly deranged. I think are a lot of people in prison that think they're getting out soon.
2: Yeah. Old Joe, Exotic Joe, thinks he's still trying to get out.
0: Sure. Mm-hmm. Sure. Remember that woman that pushed her husband out the window here?
1: Mm-hmm. Yeah.
0: I mean, she thought she was getting out a lot.
1: Yeah.
2: She ended up hanging herself in jail, I think.
1: Yeah, she did.
2: Yeah.
0: That story's tragic all the way around. There was so much tragedy going around there. Not the same as this crazy lady in Texas.
1: And that story...
0: Which one?
1: About Amber Heberling?
0: Yeah.
1: Has been circulating lately on social media. Are they...
0: I have no idea.
1: Doing a...
0: I feel like they already did.
2: Yeah, I feel like they already have as well, but maybe it's coming up on like the anniversary.
0: It might have been 48 hours, or it might have been some 2020 episode or something like that.
2: Maybe. Yeah, that she was part of that Women Who Kill in 2017.
1: Mm.
0: But that's a crazy story, because you can definitely see the grayness in terms of what happened.
1: Yeah.
0: Right? There's no grayness. This woman is a 100% psychopath.
2: Mm-hmm. Yeah.
0: And she is demonstrating that still in jail. And I don't know if I can watch this full documentary. I've only watched parts of it, because it's so disturbing.
1: Mm-hmm. It is.
0: So disturbing.
1: And the fact that, like, her friends all knew that she had had a hysterectomy and didn't tell, like, anyone.
0: Yeah.
1: And because of HIPAA laws, the hospital... The doctors couldn't tell. The boyfriend. Oh, my gosh.
0: I wonder if the HIPAA law still exists when it's not accurate.
2: Right.
0: There's a great scene where the police are questioning her in the hospital, and they know.
1: Yeah.
0: And she's like, I love these scenes when this type of thing, when you know the police know or whoever knows, but they're asking the person. And I love watching how they react. Because they're reacting how they think they should react.
1: Mm-hmm.
0: Right? There's a skosh of possibility she did believe she had that kid.
1: Yeah.
0: Right?
1: She seemed
0: convincing. I don't think so. And then the doctor on his way out to the police are like, there's no sign she had a baby.
1: Right.
0: How is that not a HIPAA violation at that point? Unless they had a warrant for that moment, which is entirely possible.
1: Mm-hmm. Yeah.
0: It's crazy story. Somebody texted in, believe it or not, exact same thing happened in early 2000 around Okemah. Woman cut a baby out of a lady's stomach and dumped her body outside Holdenville. Remember that story as well.
1: Mm. Yeah, there was one, I think it was Colorado too, where a woman showed up looking for baby clothes. There was an ad for baby clothes on Marketplace, and she had gone to the house and cut her baby out of her stomach.
0: I think, remember when people were taking babies out of hospitals and now they wear the low jack in the hospital?
1: Yeah.
0: That kind of deterred that, right?
2: Mm-hmm.
0: Is this the new phase?
2: Maybe so.
0: Because the whole thing about the women taking babies from a hospital is actually connected to a thing that's happening inside the brain. No. In a lot of those instances, they were situations of women who couldn't get pregnant, or the desire to have a child was so extreme that was the solution.
1: Mm-hmm.
2: Yeah.
0: And I can understand how you can draw the line to cuckoo, but there is a mental problem happening there that is being ignored, rather than they're crazy. Mm-hmm. And I wonder if these people that are cutting babies out is the same thing.
2: That's possible.
0: Because they know they can't go into the hospital and just walk out with it. So they're going to to find
1: source.
0: A prince. Oh my gosh, like, are Foster the People going to write a song about that? Mm-hmm. Pumped Up Kicks, like.
1: Right.
2: Cut out babies.
0: But I wonder how many times this story happens. About, like, is it that common? Does it happen once a year?
1: Mm-hmm.
0: Mm. Does it happen 10 times a year? Is it, or is it rare? Oh,

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It's the Big Mad Morning Show. 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

0: Oklahoma defeated North Carolina 13-2, baby, to win the Men's College World Series. Kyle Branch led the way for OU, going 3-for-4 with a home run and 6 RBIs. Shortstop Jackson Willits was named the tournament's most outstanding player.
1: Hooray!
0: After he hit .500 with a home run and 7 RBIs in Omaha. This is the third ever national title for the Sooners, and their first since 1994.
2: So, listen to this. This is a fun stat. The last time OU won a national title in baseball was 1994, like Lindsay said, right? That same year, the United States hosted the World Cup. That same year, the New York Knicks made the NBA Finals. Now, I'm not saying we live in a matrix, but in 2026, the United States is hosting the World Cup. The Knicks made it and won the NBA Finals, and OU won the national championship.
0: That's awesome.
2: Right. This was a fun game, man, especially for OU fan. And the big difference was the pitching. They didn't put any extra base runners. They did 9 base runners in game 2, and they only had 1 last night. So they never, North Carolina never had the here we go inning.
0: Right.
2: Oh, we're finally getting there. Because they had nobody on base, where OU was cashing in guys on base. And that was, it was awesome. That throw from right field to third base to get that out to stop that run. And was the second inning. Oh, my gosh. That kid had a rocket. It was awesome to watch.
0: It was bad Sunday. And then last night, it was like, hold my beer and watch this.
2: They had an interview with the coach, Skip. And which is funny because in baseball, they call the manager Skipper anyway. But anyway, he was like, well, look, we talked in the locker room after the game. And, you know, everybody knew it was not a big deal. And we know what we need to do when we're aware of where we're at rhythmically. And, you know, I have no worries about this team tonight and what we're going to achieve. I know they're going to give it their all. And he was not wrong. Man, it was fun to watch. It was exciting.
0: Yeah. A deal's been made on the eve of the NBA draft. According to ESPN, the Minnesota Timberwolves are sending Julius Randle and the number 28 pick in the draft to the Brooklyn Nets in a 3-team trade with the Chicago Bulls. Brooklyn sending Nick Claxton to Chicago, and Minnesota is acquiring the 33rd overall pick. Randle was selected with the 7th pick in the 2014 draft by the Lakers, and he has also spent time with the Pelicans and Knicks.
2: We'll see how that goes.
0: The Wizards will sign guard Trae Young to a 4-year deal. It's worth approximately $212 million. Young played just 5 games for Washington last season, putting up 15.2 points and 6.2 assists per game after being acquired from the Atlanta Hawks. He declined his $49 million player option, which would have made him a free agent for the first time in his career. And that is your Balls to the Wall Sports. I'm Lindsay on 97.5 KMOD.
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2: Well, good morning, Corbin. Why don't you join us on Friday for our next run on our cleats and cold ones? We're going to be out in Jinx at the Sweet Shots. 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
0: I am going to do dead ass or fake news right now. Mm-hmm. And so I'll read something and you tell me if it's dead ass or fake news. First one, the average person produces 1 quart of saliva per week. Dead ass or fake news?
1: Dead ass.
2: In a week? A quart? That sounds about, I don't know. I think it's the weak part that sends it off a little bit. I want to say you produce a quart in a day. I almost say fake news.
0: Fake news, it's more like 1 or 2 quarts per day.
2: Mm-hmm. Hmm.
0: The term Bluetooth comes from a Viking king. The term Bluetooth comes from a Viking king.
2: Who ruled wireless connections?
1: Yeah.
0: Can you hear me?
1: Fake news.
2: Dead ass.
0: Then ask King Harald Bluetooth Gormson. Dead ass or fake news, snakes smell with their eyes. Dead ass or fake news, snakes smell with their eyes.
1: Fake news.
2: I always thought it was their tongue.
0: Fake news, they smell with their tongues.
2: Their forked tongue. Mm.
0: Dead ass or fake news, Thomas Edison invented the radio. Dead ass or fake news, Thomas Edison invented the radio.
1: Fake news.
2: That's a trick one. They say it was Marconi, right? But probably could have been Edison and somebody stole it. I'm going to say dead ass.
0: Nah, it's fake news. Marconi. Dead ass or fake news, the human body contains gold. Dead ass or fake news, the human body contains gold.
1: Fake news.
2: There's gold in that dear ass. Dead ass.
0: Dead ass in trace amounts in the blood. Mm. Dead ass or fake news. The first American coin had a chicken on it. Dead ass or fake news. The first American coin had a chicken on it.
1: Fake news.
2: Fake news.
0: Fake news, it was a wild turkey.
2: Uh-huh.
1: Ah.
2: That's what Franklin wanted the national bird to be, but it's not as intimidating as an eagle, as a bald eagle. So they're like, yeah, we don't want to be known as a bunch of vaginas. Let's put the eagle on there.
0: My favorite thing about the bald eagle is people think it has this amazing sound that it doesn't. Nope.
1: Nope.
0: Dead ass or fake news, all cacti grow in deserts.
1: Fake
0: news. The plural of cactus, by the way. All cacti grow in deserts.
2: Yeah, I'll agree with that. Fake news.
0: Fake news. Some grow in rainforests. Dead ass or fake news. Apples are more effective at waking you up in the morning than coffee. Dead ass or fake news. Apples are more effective at waking you up in the morning than coffee.
1: Dead ass?
2: Yeah, there's a lot of sugar in an apple. I'm going to say dead ass.
0: Dead ass due to natural sugars and crunch.
2: The crunch gets you, huh?
0: Well, I mean, the chewing part, I think.
2: Right. Startles you. You're like, whoa, hey, what was that?
0: Dead ass or fake news. The Amazon River flows from south to north. Dead ass or fake news. The Amazon River, which has no connection to the people that deliver packages to your house every day, flows from south to north. Can't believe they bought the rights to a river.
1: Yeah, dead ass.
2: Yeah, I think that sounds about right.
0: No, fake news. It flows west to east.
1: Mm.
2: Yeah. I don't want to take a lot of trips down the Amazon.
0: Deadass or fake news, alligators can live over 100 years. Deadass or fake news, alligators can live over 100 years.
1: Is it alligators or is it crocodiles? Or is it both? I want to say fake news.
2: Deadass.
0: Fake news. Most top out at around 35 or 50 in the wild. Deadass or fake news, the unicorn is the national animal of Canada. Deadass or fake news, the unicorn is the national animal of Canada.
1: Deadass.
2: Sure. I'll say deadass.
0: Fake news, it's the beaver.
1: Ah.
0: Not a mythical creature.
2: I want to say the unicorn is
1: somewhere.
0: Maybe somewhere, but not Canada. Deadass or fake news, a cockroach can live a week without its head. Deadass or fake news, a cockroach can live a week without its head.
1: Deadass.
2: Deadass.
0: Yeah, deadass, but it dies of thirst. Because it doesn't have a head.
2: Right. Scotland is the country where the unicorn is the national animal.
0: Deadass or fake news, the sun is actually green, but we can't see it. Deadass or fake news, the sun is actually green, but we can't see it.
1: Fake news.
2: Fake news, it's white.
0: Fake news, it emits white light. Deadass or fake news, the world's smallest deadass or fake news, the world's smallest park is just 2 feet wide. Mm-hmm. Deadass or fake news, the world's smallest park is just 2 feet wide.
1: Fake news.
2: Deadass.
0: Do you know where it can be?
2: I have no idea.
0: Mill Inns Park in Portland, Oregon.
2: Yeah. Mm. 2 feet, huh? Not a lot of room to play there.
1: No.
0: Or stand. Deadass or fake news, you are born with fingerprints that change every 7 years. Deadass or fake news, you are born with fingerprints that change every 7 years.
1: Fake news.
2: Fake news.
0: Fake news. Fingerprints are permanent. Deadass or fake news, a jigsaw puzzle company once sent pieces one at a time through the mail. Deadass or fake news, a jigsaw puzzle company once sent pieces one at a time through the mail.
1: Deadass.
2: That's funny. I'll say dead ass.
0: Never underestimate marketing. Dead ass. It happened as a stunt in the 30s. Dead ass or fake news. The human body has fewer bacteria than cells. Dead ass or fake news. The human body has fewer bacteria than cells.
1: Dead ass.
2: Sounds about right.
0: Fake news. You have more bacterial cells. What if you've never played in the mud? Deadass or fake news, octopuses have more bones than humans. Deadass or fake news, octopuses have more bones than humans.
1: Fake news.
2: Yeah, fake news.
0: Yeah, that's how they can get through tiny little holes.
2: Mm-hmm.
0: They do. It's crazy to see. Deadass or fake news, coffee was discovered by a goat herder. Deadass or fake news, coffee was discovered by a goat herder.
1: I'll buy that. Dead ass.
2: I thought it was the guy with the donkey. Dead ass.
0: Dead ass in Ethiopia. I think he had the donkey to protect.
2: Okay.
0: Or have you ever tried to walk up a mountain? Mm-hmm. Dead ass or fake news? Spiders drink their prey. Dead ass or fake news? Spiders drink their prey.
1: Fake news.
2: Dead ass. They paralyze it and then they the juices out of it.
1: Ew.
0: Dead ass. They liquefy it and suck it up.
2: That's right.
0: We'll talk more about that at 9. Dead ass or fake news. The original Monopoly game was round. Dead ass or fake news. The original Monopoly game was round.
1: Fake news.
2: Monopoly. Dead ass.
0: Dead ass. It began as the landlord's game. Deadass or fake news, humans can't survive more than 24 hours without blinking. Deadass or fake news, humans can't survive more than 24 hours without blinking.
1: Fake news.
2: Survive like we're gonna die if right. I don't blink in 24 hours. Fake news.
0: Fake news. Uncomfortable, not fatal. Dead ass or fake news? It's illegal to own just one guinea pig in Switzerland. Dead ass or fake news? It's illegal to own just one guinea pig in Switzerland.
1: Dead ass.
2: Dead ass. Those things are annoying.
0: Dead ass. They're social animals, so you must have at least two.
1: Huh.
0: Which I'm reminded at this moment, I had a hermit crab who died of
2: loneliness.
0: Loneliness. Aww. Dead ass or fake?
2: But they're hermits.
1: Hmm.
0: Dead ass or fake news? There are no poisonous birds. Dead ass or fake news? There are no poisonous birds.
1: Fake news.
2: Poisonous or venomous? I'm still going. There are no poisonous birds. That's the statement.
0: Dead ass or fake news? There are no poisonous birds.
2: No poisonous birds. I'm going to say fake news. I feel like there's one.
0: This says that is fake news. Some birds, like the pitoe, are toxic. And the pitoe is found in New Guinea. And they were found by a 2008 study that examined the evolutionary history on the basis of the genetic sequence to have included birds that were quite unrelated to each other. They now have been separated into another genre because they, you know, kill people with their poison.
2: Mm-hmm.
0: Another reason to not like them. Dead ass or fake news? Dead ass or fake news? The U.S. once had a president for only one day. Dead ass or fake news? The U.S. had a president for only one day.
1: Dead ass.
2: I'm going to say fake news. Not for just one day. I don't know. I think there's been some pretty short-term leaders, but just one day, I feel like that's something they'd have taught you in the history books.
0: Come on. Fake news. But David Rice Atchison was president pro tem for a day under a loophole. This happened in the 1850s.
2: Okay.
0: Is when that happened. And he was a one-day president on March 4th, which fell on a Sunday. So the president-elect, Zachary Taylor, did not take the presidential oath of office until the next day out of religious concerns.
2: Mm-hmm.
0: Like, he can't do it, but we need somebody to hold the nuclear football, to which they said, what's that? dead ass or fake news, a hippo's sweat is red. Dead ass or fake news, a hippo's sweat is red.
1: Fake news.
2: I believe their nipple milk is pink, though, so I'm going to say dead ass.
0: Who had hippo nipple color on their bingo card today? Because, huh?
1: Yeah.
0: Dead ass. It acts as a sunscreen and antibiotic.
1: Huh.
0: Dead ass or fake news. The average person laughs about 5 times per day.
1: Dead ass.
2: The average person laughs about 5 times a day.
0: Dead ass or fake news? The average person laughs about 5 times per day.
2: Fake news.
0: Maybe if you listen to other morning shows. Fake news. It's closer to 15 to 20. Dead ass or fake news? You can fit all the planets in the solar system between Earth and the moon. Dead ass or fake news? You can fit all the planets in the solar system between Earth and the moon.
1: Fake news.
2: I think it'll be a tight squeeze, but you can make it happen.
0: Dead ass or fake news? You can fit all the planets in the solar system between the Earth and the moon. And the answer is dead ass with room to spare.
1: Wow.
0: Dead ass or fake news? We don't remember that. Learned that in school, huh? Crazy. Dead ass or fake news? Alaska is the westernmost and easternmost state in the U.S. Dead ass or fake news? Alaska is the westernmost and easternmost state in the U.S.
2: Eastern and western.
1: Mm. Sure.
2: Yeah, dead ass. Seems legit. Depends on which way you're going.
0: Alaska is the western and easternmost state in the U.S. The answer is dead ass. The Aleutian Islands cross the 180 degree line.
2: Mm-hmm.
0: Dead ass or fake news, the first Olympic Games included a cheese rolling contest.
1: Fake news.
2: fake news.
0: Fake news. Cheese rolling is not an Olympic sport. Dead answer, fake news. Penguins live in the Arctic. Dead answer, fake news. Penguins live in the Arctic.
1: Dead ass.
2: That's a trick question. It is, because it's only the Arctic, right? Because don't some of them live in like South America or some jive like that? At the very end, fake news.
0: Fake news. They live in the Southern Hemisphere, not the Arctic.
2: Mm-hmm. Mm-hmm. Yeah.
0: Heard of African penguins?
2: Yeah. And those ones from Madagascar.
0: Dead ass or fake news, a sneeze can travel faster than a hurricane wind. Dead ass or fake news, a sneeze can travel faster than a hurricane wind.
1: Dead ass.
2: Yeah, only 200 miles an hour.
0: Dead ass, some reach 100 miles per hour. Dead ass or fake news, the average lifespan of a taste bud is 10 weeks. Dead ass or fake news, the average lifespan of a taste bud is 10 weeks.
1: Fake news.
2: Fake news.
0: How long do they last?
2: Forever.
1: Forever, until you burn them.
0: Fake news, it's about 10 days.
1: Oh, really? That's it?
0: That's why when you burn them, they come back.
2: Mm.
0: Dead ass or fake news, a day on Jupiter is longer than a day on Earth. Dead ass or fake news, a day on Jupiter is longer than a day on Earth.
1: Dead ass.
2: Yeah, sounds legit to me.
0: Fake news, it's shorter. It's about 10 hours.
1: Mm.
2: Wow, that thing is whizzing by, isn't it? In a sense.
0: Rotating. Yeah. Right? Yeah. All right. We got to take a break. Listener emails coming up, plus a chance to win Black Crowes tickets.
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0: Good morning. It's the Big Mad Morning Show. BMMS and whatever you'd like to say to 82945. We got the See 'Em All giveaway tomorrow night. Someone's going to win a pair of tickets to every concert KMOD is a part of for the rest of the year, including VIP Week in Rocklahoma tickets. We're going to be at Fassler Hall starting at 5 o'clock. And if you want to be a last chance qualifier, you should show up at 5. If you got qualified on air, you should be there by 6:30. The giveaway will start at 7. And someone's going to win that thanks to our folks at Miller Lite. But if you can't make it, or you didn't get qualified, and you don't think you can go, I got a pair of tickets that will be included in See 'Em All 2026 to give away right now. Let's play a game. Tickets to the Black Crows are up for grabs. 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It's Tuesday, so Sing Sing is the game. Current record is?
1: Well, I am leading with 8, and Lindsay has 6, and you got 4.
0: Last week's winner?
1: Whole bunch of nobody.
0: So everybody's up for grabs on this one. 833-460-KMOD. 833-460-KMOD. Call up. Decide who's going to be your clue giver. Let's go to the phones and see who we got. Good morning. You're on the air. What is your name?
2: Jennifer.
0: Jennifer, how are you today?
2: Good. How are you?
0: Good, Jennifer. Who do you want to give clues? You have your choice of everybody. Lindsay, Gimpy, or Corbin?
2: Lindsay.
0: Jennifer, 60 seconds are on the clock. Timer starts after the first clue. Are you ready? Are you ready?
3: Are you there, Jennifer?
2: Hello.
3: Hello. Can you hear us?
2: Yep, ready.
0: Okay, here we go.
3: On a farm, this is the animal that wakes everyone up.
2: Rooster.
3: Yes. This is an American dish that is, said to be

0: Seconds are on the clock. Timer starts after the first clue. Here we go. This is awesome. I was just talking to my kids about this. This song is in the movie White Chicks, and the video is a woman playing a piano on the back of a car in New York City.
1: I haven't seen that movie. Oh, the video playing. Another clue.
0: Yeah. I would drive.
1: Can you pass?
0: Just to see you.
1: Smile.
0: If I could drive to just see you.
1: Smile.
0: What's the number after 999?
1: 1,000.
0: And how you measure distance when driving?
1: Miles. 1,000 miles.
0: There we go. This is Blake's wife, and this is about a female who you would, have return. I believe they spell
1: reincarnation.
0: They spell in this song. Who is Blake Shelton's wife?
1: I don't know. I don't listen to country.
2: Got an attitude.
1: I'm just joking.
0: You know,
1: I
0: got to be honest. I thought when you were, picking who you were going to give a point to, that's what I thought was happening. I thought you were being pretty confident. But I got to be honest, man, you don't know anything. Maybe you're tired. Maybe you're tired.
1: I know nothing.
0: Long shift.
1: I know nothing.
0: Yeah.
1: I sell weed, so we forget stuff.
0: Okay, that would make sense. You went to work at 11, I guess. All right.
1: There you go.
0: That's a push. Nobody won anything. I'm so sorry, Cole. Thanks for playing.
1: All right, bye-bye.
3: See you later. Epic fail.
0: I'm so sorry, Jennifer. One was not enough.
4: Okay.
0: All right, see you later.
5: Another tie.
0: The one that Lindsay ended on. This is an Armenian metal band. This is Put the Ketchup on the Table song.
2: Yep.
0: Karate blank. You use a blank stick to eat this type of food. You could. Hey, the Razorback fans, this is their call.
2: Right. How you call a pig. Uh-huh.
5: Yeah.
0: System of a Down, Chop Suey.
2: Chop, here, piggy.
5: Yeah, that's good.
2: I don't think it works out that way.
5: Yeah. Yeah. She spells in this song. This is bananas, B-A-N-A-N-A-S. Yes. I suppose you could have gone with...
0: The country music singer, Gwen Stefani, and Hollaback Girl.
5: I mean, she does have country songs now that she is married to.
0: She's not known as a country
5: singer. She's not.
2: No.
5: No Doubt. Lead singer, No Doubt.
0: Yeah. Blake Shelton's wife feels pretty...
5: Yeah. For
0: you
5: sure.
0: Know, No Doubt. You know that she
5: 100%
0: is, yeah. I really thought he was giving us a gift, right? He was like, "Who can I give
5: a point to?" I know.
0: All right, another week of zeros on this game. We're gonna take a break and we'll be back.
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0: Good morning. It's the Big Mad Morning Show. BMMS and whatever you'd like to say to 82945. Coming up, we got listener emails. If you need help with something, we can help you with it. Right now, we got to see what Gimpy has in his 4x4.
1: Hey, of course. It says here that advanced AI will create new cyber threats, or just threats in general. Emerging advanced artificial intelligence has the ability to tackle hacking, to take hacking to the next level, and defending against it requires new action. This is according to new assessment from the Five Eyes, the collection...
0: The burger place?
1: Five Eyes, not Five Guys.
0: Okay.
1: Five Eyes, the collective intelligence agencies of the U.S., the U.K., Canada, Australia, and New Zealand. The assessment came out yesterday. It warns that new AI models will exceed industry expectations, fundamentally transforming cybersecurity. Being prepared can't take years, the report said, but months at the most. So let's nip it in the bud now.
0: So I've been nerding out about something connected to this, and it's called botnets.
1: Okay.
0: Or residential proxy nets.
1: Okay.
0: And so what happens is, let's say you buy wireless plug for your lamp in your house on Amazon.
1: Mm-hmm.
0: And then you plug it in and connect it to your internet, unknowingly giving people access to your network.
1: Uh-huh.
0: And how they do that is a lot of places will sell your network use, be able to use your internet. That's how they make their prices so cheap, all those things, right? And then those people typically are bad actors. Child porn, child trafficking, hacking, bank fraud, things like that.
1: That's all going through your IP.
0: Going through your IP. And there are stories of people getting arrested with no knowledge.
1: Right.
0: Like, they show up to raid your home, and you don't know, because people don't know how to monitor and check their network.
1: Wow.
0: And so I've been nerding out about this topic and how AI plays a part in searching in your system. So, like, they can get in, and then they'll search other things that are susceptible.
2: Scary.
0: It's wild to think about.
2: Yeah,
1: but it's so convenient to have everything in your house connected to the internet. Hey, what else we got here? Arkansas sues Roblox and Discord. Arkansas is suing Roblox and Discord over claims the platforms put children at risk online. The Attorney General's office said yesterday predators use the gaming platform Roblox to reach children, then shift the conversation to the Discord messaging app. The lawsuit says both companies misled parents by advertising safety tools, but leaving poor age checks and monitoring camps. It cites Roblox's own reports showing suspected child sexual exploitation reports rising from 675 in 2019 to over 13,000 in 2013.
0: There are people that don't even know what their kid does once they get online.
1: Right.
0: Yeah. It's wild to think about.
1: They're quiet. They're not bothering me.
0: Well, it's just Fortnite.
1: What else we got here? Judge blocks proposed centralized Social Security numbers database. A federal judge is blocking the Trump administration from creating a centralized database containing sensitive data like Social Security numbers and information about voters' citizenship status. The judge ruled in favor of the League of Women Voters, who brought the lawsuit against DHS stemming from President Trump's March executive order requiring the federal government to establish a list of eligible voters based on available citizenship data. However, the judge pushed back on the move and determined that the efforts to establish the database were unlawful and violated the Social Security Act, Privacy Act, and Administrative Procedure Act. And then lastly here, Lucent Valley Development to bring housing, retail, and hospitality to East Tulsa. Lucent Valley Development, Tulsa, elected officials and members of the community celebrated the groundbreaking of a new mixed-use master planned development. Lucent Valley is a 54-acre development planned to have over 270 single-family residential lots, workforce, and first-time homebuyer housing, and future commercial development for retail, dining, hospitality, and neighborhood services. The development will be located near 41st Street and South 129th in Tulsa.

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0: Good morning. 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
1: Good morning, Corbin. 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
0: 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You can use the talkback mic when you're listening to KMOD on the iHeartRadio app. This listener email says, been with the same woman 2.5 years. We haven't been physical since last spring. I've got buddies getting divorced over too much of the wrong thing, and I'm over here wondering what I've done to not get any. I said something about it once and got the look. We don't talk about the look. The Slav, I recently realized that's called the Slavic smile.
2: Mm-hmm.
0: I'm 37, not 67, and I don't want to become one of those guys who just accepts it and acts normal about it at barbecues. Listen to an email from a guy who hasn't had sex with his partner since last spring. They've been together 2.5 years. Says he brought it up, but he just got a look. I've never been good in relationships where a look is just given. You know what I mean?
1: Right.
0: So like, if you just, I say something that's you apparently think is stupid, I will pretty much take the bait and go, are you okay? Mm-hmm. Are you having a seizure? Because one, I ain't a child.
1: Right. Exactly. I was going to say, a look is something you give your kids when they're misbehaving.
0: I ain't the person that cuts you off. So don't be giving me the glare. I don't want to have to say it, but use your words.
2: Uh-huh.
0: Yeah, I don't do the glare very well. Unless, like, there's a clear snarky moment happening.
2: Mm-hmm.
0: You know? And I'm getting told, like, that's enough of the snarkiness.
2: Mm-hmm. Yeah.
0: That's acceptable.
2: Yeah.
0: But if I'm coming with a legitimate concern, like, hey, I want you to stop banging the mailman, and you give me a look, I'm going to go, oh,
2: no. Yeah.
0: This is a real conversation.
1: But I don't want to.
0: Some people are trained like that's like the way to communicate.
2: Right.
0: In serious conversations.
2: Yeah.
0: I tried to do that in high school with math, but poof.
2: Didn't work out, huh?
0: No.
2: Math didn't give a damn what you look like.
0: The math teacher did not love the idea of telepathy as the way to get the answer up on the chalkboard. Mm-hmm. Listener email from a guy who says he hasn't had sex with his girlfriend in 2.5 years. It says been with same woman, so I don't know if that means dating or married. I'm just going to assume dating.
2: Right. Either way, they're together.
0: I've got buddies getting divorced over too much of the wrong thing. I'm not sure what I've done. I said something about it once, got the look. I'm 37, not 67. I don't want to become one of those guys who just accepts it and acts normal about it at barbecues. I recently saw an article about sex drive,
2: yeah,
0: and partner marriage,
2: mm-hmm,
0: and how a thing happens in marriage where one party wants sex more than the other,
1: mm-hmm,
0: and that's just a mismatch, mm-hmm, but usually the person who wants sex more is labeled a sex addict.
2: Right.
0: And that is not true. Just because someone wants sex every day doesn't make them a sex addict, or they have a problem or something to that degree. And it got me thinking just about how many people say like, oh, I don't get sex enough. And instead of it being like a thing, like there's an actual belief that there's a mismatch in society when people get married. You don't have those conversations.
2: No, you don't.
1: Right.
0: When you're dating. This text says, well, it depends on her age, but it could be hormonal. I would not be scared by a look and talk about it anyway.
2: Yeah. Go ahead and ask her about her hormones and see how that works out.
0: Lindsay, how could one bring up hormones with you?
1: I mean, I feel like I'm not going to be offended by it. So I know that HRT can be pricey.
0: Is that a drug?
1: Hormone replacement therapy. So you could easily say to me, is it your hormones?
0: I got to be honest, Lindsay. I think you're giving really horrible advice right now. For a man to go to a woman and go, hey, I'm going to buy you some hormones.
2: Oh, God. Oh, God.
0: That does not feel like good advice. And I know you believe you would be nice about it, but in the wrong moment, I don't believe that you would. Right. I don't think anybody, woman or man.
2: Yeah, when your hormones are flaring up, yeah, that's a great time to ask them about their hormones.
1: I find it hard to believe if they're both, he said he's 37, and I'm just not so sure at 37 it is her hormones. If she is 37.
0: I mean, everybody's different, so. Yeah,
1: yes, true. Absolutely. But it feels like it would be something else. And is he trying to get action? I don't know. You know, like.
2: Start with a back rub.
1: This text
0: says, if she's not into you or wanting to do anything with you, then it's probably time to move on.
1: Mm. Yeah.
0: It's interesting. Throw the baby out with the bathwater, huh?
2: Yeah.
0: Be honest with her. Let her know you're invested in this relationship and see friends getting divorced because they were incapable of communicating. And I'm scared it might happen to us. And if I refuse to not speak up out of fear, can we have an honest conversation, please? This is from a person that was incapable of having this conversation until it was too late and is now divorced. Yeah, that's very honest.
2: Yeah.
0: That's because he sucks in bed.
2: Loser.
0: Another text. Sex isn't everything in a relationship, but it is evident that she desires you since she doesn't want sex. That means she doesn't desire you. She thinks you're as a partner, not a lover. It's time to leave her. Was that a song lyric?
1: Yeah.
2: That's in all caps, too. So they were serious about that.
0: And repeated some things.
2: Mm-hmm. Sex isn't everything in a relationship, but I feel like it's a big part of it.
0: For some?
1: Yeah.
0: I think so. Just like that article dawned on me. Like, right. There's a mismatch.
2: Okay.
0: We're just going to use you because you brought it up. But for you, it is. Right. It is very important in a relationship.
2: Right.
0: Some people, it might not
2: be. Not at all, huh?
0: And you may believe the formula for a good relationship is it to be a big thing.
2: Mm-hmm. Right.
0: And yeah, whether you're right or wrong, reasonable answer. I hate to tell you this, but you're already been accepting this. She didn't want to talk about it once, but y'all are going to have to talk about it or you're going to have to reevaluate the relationship. Nuclear answer. My man, you are a Splenda daddy. All the sweet, no sugar. She's a cheating whore. Splenda. I love that. Splenda daddy. Look, let's use our big kid words and communicate. Also, if he hasn't had sex in that long, I wonder what he's doing besides. Hey, want to do it? Also, could be a deeper issue on her end. That's true. So I'm a sucker for the TV show 90 Day Fiancé.
2: Yeah.
0: And right now they're doing the 90 Day Fiancé Last Resort where couples are getting back together that have been on the show at different times and going through therapy together and you're learning about their problems.
2: Mm-hmm.
0: And one of them, when they first started dating, one guy, he was like, they were having sex all the time. And then as relationships happen, it doesn't happen as much.
2: Mm.
0: And her complaint is she wants it or he wants it every day. And she's like, he's always telling me no. Listen, I think in the beginning when you're courting somebody, that's not the relationship.
2: Right.
0: Right? What is that? I've been seeing it online. It's that silent tax that you don't know exists in a situation. Mm-hmm. And that's when everything settles and becomes normal.
2: Right. But if it's an expectation you have, because in the beginning of the relationship, you're doing it like monkeys, So you expect it to be that way through the entire relationship.
0: But that's an error on your part, wouldn't it be?
2: I guess, yeah.
0: This is a great text. Sack up and speak up, soy boy, because she's getting it from somewhere. Or give me her name and number and I'll talk to her.
2: There's always somebody.
0: Every person has a limited number of minutes in this life. There's no restart. Go get what you need. Move on. Another text. Are you meeting her needs emotionally?
2: Oh, God.
0: What are you oh-godding?
2: I don't know. It just seems weird. Weird.
1: No, because, I mean, that is a good, fair question. Because some women use sex as, well, almost like a prize, a reward, which isn't fair either.
0: Say more. I don't know if I understand that.
1: Well, like if he's
0: like
1: doing
0: they clean the house,
1: for,
0: good job.
1: Yeah. Uh-huh.
0: For him as a reward.
1: Yes.
0: It's a commodity.
1: Yes.
0: Transactional.
1: Yes.
2: Ooh.
1: Yeah.
0: Right. Well, I think also women are more emotionally charged in sex anyway.
1: Mm-hmm.
0: Where men are more physically charged.
1: 100%.
0: She could be talking to someone else. Another text. That's not a girlfriend. That's a roommate. Time to find a new roommate. One you're not expecting anything from. Another text. Shouldn't have taken a look and left it at that. Need to talk to her about it and let her know how you feel. Does she still have affection for you other than not being physical? Maybe she isn't happy with herself anymore. Maybe it's you. I don't push my wife into being physical. If she wants it, I'll be ready. But I'm not going to force it on her. Personally, sex is not important to me, but to each his own. Another one. Perimenopause can start as early as 35, so it could be hormones. Who had perimenopause on their bingo card? Mm. We're hitting them all today.
1: Yeah, we are.
0: Listener email from a guy who says they haven't had sex in a while. He says it's been since last spring. I got buddies getting divorced over too much the wrong thing, and I'm here wondering what I did. Said something about it once, got the look. We don't talk about the look. I'm 37, not 67, and I don't want to become one of those guys who just accepts it and acts normal about it at barbecues. Lindsay.
1: You got to have a conversation about it. The look? No, that's not going to do. You're going to have to ask questions. Maybe there's someone else. Maybe it is perimenopause. But you're going to have a discussion. Sit down. Ask her if it's you, or ask her if it's her. Either way, let her know that you are there for her. And if she doesn't want you around, then Splitsville.
0: Gimby.
2: Do you talk a lot about your sex life at barbecues?
1: Yeah.
0: Who
1: does that?
0: I don't really talk about it at all, and I feel like I talk about it on this stupid show all the time. You know what I'm saying?
2: Yeah.
0: And I don't really talk about it.
2: It's just like, I don't want to act like it's all normal at barbecues.
0: I think they mean like their life is normal, like everything's good.
2: That's fair.
0: But I understand where you're going with that.
2: That's fair. I think Lindsay's right. You have to have a conversation with her, but you know, you got to prepare yourself for not getting honest answers, or maybe a shutdown. Maybe it's an uncomfortable conversation and she doesn't want to deal with it. You know, I say give her a go. Give her the good old college try. Try having that conversation, and if it doesn't get anywhere, clearly this is a very important subject for you, and it's and then you're gonna have to be like, listen, it ain't gonna work out. We've been together, what they say, 2.5 years.
1: Yeah,
2: 2.5 years, and we haven't had sex in a year of those 2.5 years. I can't do it. I can't do it, won't do it. Here's the fun thing that I've learned in the last couple of years, and I'll say it loud and proud for the people in the back that can't hear me. If there's something going on in your life, in your relationship that you do not like, you do not have to stick with it. This is your life. Run it how you see fit. So if you're not getting laid as much as you want to and it's a problem, tell that bitch to kick rocks. And by bitch, it's not just women, it's men too. That goes for everybody in life. If there's something going on in your life that they're doing you don't like, then bye. Life is too short. You don't know if you're going to wake up tomorrow or not. So there you go.
0: I agree 100% with that mentality. Life is too short. And if you don't like, find the person to make you French toast in the morning if that's what you want, right? With that being said, sometimes you have to evaluate if you're being rational. Okay. And I'm not saying this is irrational. I'm just saying if you want French toast in the morning, you might need to step back and go, is this a good reason? Can I adjust? Because I really like all the other things this person provides in my life. I could do with French toast maybe once a year. I'm just saying, you got to evaluate those things if they're worth it. Mm-hmm. But if they're tens for you, then you got to do the see you later alligator. Mm. And talk to her. Sure. Sure. Doesn't mean you're going to get an answer, though.
2: Right.
0: And you sounds like you tried to express it. Didn't stick. You could try it one more time. You're not married.
2: Right.
0: I've said it on the show. Too many people settle in relationships because they're afraid they ain't going to find someone else.
2: Loser.
0: I would make an argument. I bet there's a little psychological problem with you that you need sex to feel good about your relationship.
2: Oh, like your mom didn't hug you enough growing up.
0: Probably.
2: Mm-hmm.
0: So you take sex, meaning you're worthy,
2: mm-hmm.
0: rather than just the good time is worth it. That she's choosing you. Doesn't need to be sex to validate your position in a relationship. So it might be you, bro. I always wonder, we always talk about this. I'd love to have the other side. Do you think you have sex a lot? Oh, yeah. Guys are horrible at time, too, right? Mm. It's been last spring. Bitch, it was last month. Right? Guys are like, it's been forever.
1: Technically, spring was last month.
2: Yeah. Well, it's not summer yet.
1: Right. No, it is.
2: Is it officially summer
1: yeah,
2: now?
1: Yeah, the 21st. Father's Day was the first day of summer.
2: Yeah, well, yeah, she's right then, yeah.
0: You can always email us, show@kmod.com.
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0: 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Show@KMOD.com would be the email address. Our next email says, I had to take my dad's car keys. This happened 2 weeks ago after his second wreck in 3 months. Now, he won't speak to me. He's 77, lives alone, and driving was the last thing I'm sure that made him feel independent. I took it and knew exactly what I was taking, but I did it anyway. I don't regret the decision. I just wasn't prepared for what it would cost. He doesn't talk to me. I don't know if he ever will. Did I just trade his safety for our relationship? Second wreck in 3 months. What's wreck?
1: Right. Did he drive through the front door of a restaurant or did he hop the curb and dent a
0: sign?
1: Yeah.
0: Did he tear the bumper off?
1: Right. Blow all four wheels riding on rims on the way home.
0: Did he go through the garage? I only ask that because a lot of people have a lot of wrecks.
2: Yeah.
0: So I don't know if wrecks is the reason to take somebody's keys away.
1: That's a good point. How many accidents did he get in before you took the keys? Before he got old and you felt like he wasn't able to drive anymore? Was a regular thing?
2: Did he hurt someone?
1: Uh-huh.
0: Right. To me, that's different than a wreck.
1: Right.
0: To me, that is a dramatically different situation.
1: Mm.
0: Did he blow past a school bus at a that had its flashers on?
2: Right.
0: Because I seen some of y'all do that.
2: Did he have an emergency, did he fall asleep?
0: Right, but it doesn't say that. It just says accidents. Two accidents in 3 months.
1: Yeah.
0: I don't think an accident would be he had a grabber.
1: Mm-hmm. No.
0: But he had to take the keys. And he knew he had to. I am perplexed by this predicament that I'm sure I will have to deal with.
1: Yeah.
0: I think all of us, our kids, will have to deal with it for us.
2: Oh, yeah.
1: Yeah.
0: And how do you set those parameters? How do you decide what the factor is? I don't know if there's a clear A, B answer.
1: Right.
0: And when do you decide it? If you have a bunch of accidents at 67, the age is the only thing that changes at 77.
2: Right.
0: Obviously, there's some cognitive decline that could occur, but I don't know. I've been driving someone next to you fools. I think you got cognitive decline.
1: Yeah.
0: A guy online with a video of him going down 169, and it said, normalizing bullying left lane campers. And he's tailing and flashing his high beams to try and get them to move over. Mm-hmm. I think you're have a cognitive problem.
2: Yeah.
0: If you do that.
1: Yeah, who the hell are you, bro?
0: You ain't the road police.
2: Mm-hmm. Right.
1: Mm-hmm.
0: So to me, that's worse, as far as I'm concerned. That's more dangerous. So how do you decide what is dangerous? And taking the keys of a grown man. That is a hard thing to wrap your brain around.
2: Yeah.
1: How do you do that?
0: Right.
1: You just snatch it out of their hand and say they're mine now? Do you take it when they're not looking? You know, or do you have the conversation? I'm sure I'd like to think that this person had the conversation with the dad. It was like, hey, this is your second accident in 3 months. I'm going to have to take the keys. But if dad was so upset about it, he wouldn't part with those keys easily or at all.
0: How do you just like let's play through that.
1: Mm-hmm.
0: Let's say he just took the keys and didn't tell the dad, right?
1: Oof.
0: Then the dad's looking for the keys.
1: Uh-huh.
0: And then can't the dad call the police and say, someone stole my son stole my keys?
2: Yeah.
1: Maybe.
0: And now you got to have the police. And you know what I mean? Like, if he's got the wherewithal to go, someone stole my keys.
1: Mm-hmm.
0: Has no reason to suspect you.
1: Right. Did it say how long ago he took his keys? They just said he'd had to take dad's keys.
0: This happened 2 weeks ago after his second wreck in 3 months.
1: 2 weeks ago. Because my thought there was like, what if dad only drives once a week or once every few weeks and he hasn't gotten around to his time to drive yet? So therefore, he hasn't needed to look for his keys. You see what I'm saying?
2: Yeah, No, I think dad knows that it was the son or daughter that took the keys.

0: Because there are plenty of people that shouldn't be driving that shouldn't also, that have tried, you know, could have killed people.
1: Right.
0: So to use the hypothetical, be terrible if he killed people. Some y'all driven drunk. So I know that's a situation with that too.
1: Mm-hmm.
0: Is he driving behind your back? That's why he's not calling you. He's hiding it. I mean, if he does that, he's clearly cognitively okay.
1: Right. And we don't know if he's got a spare key to his vehicle.
0: Stacks, I'm dealing with a similar situation with my mother who's 78. I'm navigating through it by coming to agreements that work for both of us. It's tough when the child starts to feel like the parent.
1: Wait, he's got to start changing their diapers.
0: I dread the day I have to make that decision. My dad is my dad, and if he wants to go out with a bus full of strangers, that's on him. But if I were you, I'd try switching dad to non-alcoholic beer first.
2: What?
0: Okay. Dad is going crazy because he can't find his keys because you didn't tell him. Another text that came in. That's the part that's crazy. Like, to just, it's implying, right, that he just took the keys and didn't say anything.
1: Right.
0: That's wild to me.
1: Yeah. You should have a conversation with him about it first before you just start snatching their property.
0: Should they have another conversation with him, even if there was a scenario like, Dad, if it happens again, I got to take your keys.
1: Okay, I get like, yeah, you should totally have that conversation with him. I told you, Dad, if you get another accident, I got to take your keys. Well, no, God damn it, you went and had another accident, so now fork him over, Henry.
2: Because what if next time he winds up dead? Then he's going to be blaming.
0: Then he winds up dead.
2: Then he's going to be blaming himself that he didn't take his keys.
0: But that's unavoidable.
1: Yeah. Yeah, you can't go that route.
0: You cannot control that feeling. You're using a hypothetical, right, to justify violating a person's freedom. I'm with you. Like, I don't want people to get hurt.
2: Right.
0: Get your dad a self-driving Tesla. That's definitely safer. Mm-hmm. And it'll cost you some money.
2: Yeah.
0: If he was spending money right left, would you take his money?
1: Right.
0: And left.
1: I see what you did there.
0: Right? What do you think, Lindsay? Well, if he was spending money right and left, would the son's job be to intervene and take the money?
2: Probably. Or put a, what is it, a conservatorship over
0: guardianship?
2: His dad? Guardianship, yeah.
0: Well, then all this would be a moot point.
1: Right, mm-hmm. Right. You can't control how he spends his money. That's his hard-earned Social Security or retirement, whatever it is. That's his money. You shouldn't be able to just take it away. I don't like the fact that you're going to the casino and gambling all your money away. Give me your bank account information. No.
2: But it's like, Dad, you're not going to have anything to live on if you keep spending.
1: Well, let Dad figure it out. He'd be hungry for a couple of days, and he'll be like, oh, crap, maybe I should not spend all my money on whores and casinos.
0: The way my mom's money is set up, I have control of my mom's money. Mm-hmm. But I have made it very clear, I don't want control. Mm-hmm. I'm not checking. You want to spend your money? That's on you.
1: Mm-hmm.
0: Has zero to do with me. But I'm with you, Gimme. No, I'm not taking your money.
1: No.
0: I may go, hey, you know, if you spend all your money, you won't have any.
2: Mm-hmm.
0: But then after that, it's your decision.
1: Right. It's your life.
0: Not everybody can be saved. Even loved ones.
2: Right.
0: If he wants to, he can just get a new key without telling you. My wife lost the keys to a rental car, and within an hour, a locksmith was there, and we had a brand new key fob made.
1: Well, I wonder how much that cost.
0: $500.
1: Oof.
0: $300.
1: Oof.
0: I think it's always a tough decision to do something like this. If you feel like it's needed to be done and don't regret it, then so be it. Something you have to consider is, it's not only about his safety, it's about other safety as well.
2: Mm-hmm.
0: How is that person's responsibility?
1: To worry about the safety of everybody else?
0: Yeah.
1: Or just the safety of your dad? Or safety a combination
0: of
1: two?
0: Safety of everyone else.
1: But you can't. You can't.
2: No.
1: You can't be worrying about everybody else's safety.
0: Another text. Unless the listener has a guardianship or conservatorship over the old man, taking his keys would be stealing. He could probably report the listener for theft. All right. Listener email from someone who said they had to take their dad's keys. Happened 2 weeks ago after his second wreck in 3 months. Now he won't speak to me. He's 77, lives alone. Driving was the last thing that made him feel independent. And I took his keys knowing exactly what I was taking.

0: and I did it anyway. I don't regret it, the decision. I just wasn't prepared for what it would cost. Did I just trade safety for a relationship? Lindsay.
1: I think you may have traded safety for the relationship, but you could have also saved some lives, including your dad's. So don't feel bad. Like you said, you don't feel guilty about it. You're being responsible. You're looking out for your dad. And I think that that's what you got to do as you get older. I think your dad knows that what you did was the right thing. And I think he's going to come around. And that's why he didn't call the police on you for taking his keys. Because he knows that what you did was the right thing for him. He knows that you have his best interest in mind. And he's going to get over it. And he will start talking to you again. He's going to get over it.
0: Gimby.
2: I wish that we had all the details of this interaction. Like we had the play-by-play of what happened. I would like to think that this person had the conversation with Dad after Dad had his second accident, you know, and had the conversation and said, Dad, I'm sorry, you've had two accidents in 3 months or whatever. I've got to take your keys. And then Dad gets mad and then, you know, I want to know, did the listener just take the keys? Was there a conversation? Or did it just... You see what I'm saying? That makes a huge difference. I think without knowing anything, here's what I got for you. I think that it's only been 2 weeks and you're reading too much into it. I think you feel like you're doing the right thing, which you probably are. I think your dad feels like he is losing a lot of his freedoms, which he is entitled to having that feeling. I also think that, bro, it's only been 2 weeks. Give it a little bit of time. Dad may be pissed off right now. He'll get over it eventually. You didn't sacrifice your relationship for safety. It just sucks right now because Dad realizes that he's getting older and that, you know, well, then there goes my last little bit of freedom. I'm going to go ahead and put me in a home because I don't think you got anything else worth living for. So as it is a very crappy situation, you didn't sacrifice a relationship for safety. Dad'll come back around. Just give us some time. Everything will be all right. Don't be a dick and shut him out because he's not talking to you. Just continue to try to be there for him. That's all you can do.
0: I'm wrapped up on this whole, like, you're saving other people reasoning. Because you don't know that. That's hope. That's you using hope to defend your argument. And because he could walk out, get into traffic, kill himself and the person in the car.
2: Right.
0: That has zero to do with you. I'm of the belief you got to have that conversation before it's time.
2: Right.
0: The second, and you can go back. The repair is super important. So I think you can go back and say, you know what? I took your keys. I was premature in that. It was none of my business to do that. But can we have a real conversation about what it looks like when you're done driving? Because I'm worried. I'm worried you're going to hurt yourself or someone else. And then shut up.
2: Tell Dad to shut up.
0: You shut up. You're the child. Your job isn't to control. Your job is to help. That's not easy, man. And I think sometimes parents, as they get older, know their kid's doing everything, and they're like, why do I got to do anything? I'll just let them be I'll let them do all that. I've been doing it my whole life. You want to go ahead and get my money and buy my groceries? And okay, that's, listen, I want to do less. But I don't think you should be controlling another human being unless they've said, hey, when I get to this point, or doctor said they are incapable of making decisions on their own, you have any business stepping in to do that. Violating we hear that so many times on this show that a person should control another person. That's so wild to me. That is not your role on this planet. It's a crazy thought process for someone that brought you into this world that can take you out.
2: By God.
0: All right, we're going to take a break and we'll be back.
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Good morning. It's the Big Man Morning Show. We love hearing from you guys. BMMS, whatever you'd like to say to 82945. Let's go ahead and see what Lindsay has for Balls to the Wall Sports.

0: An NBA team could be right around the corner for Sin City. Vegas Golden Knights founder and majority owner Bill Foley announced that he is launching a bid to bring an NBA team to Las Vegas. The news comes after the NBA's Board of Governors approved a vote in late March to explore bids and applicants for expansion franchises exclusively in Vegas and Seattle. ESPN reports that all 30 NBA owners voted in favor of exploring those cities and that the bidding process is expected to generate offers in the $7 billion to $10 billion range. The press release said Foley plans on having the would-be team play at T-Mobile Arena.
1: That makes sense. That feels like the next step in the evolution of professional sports in Vegas. And Vegas, I mean, there's so much exciting things to happen. It can support having a professional team, an NBA.
0: Another son of a former NFL playmaker is taking his talents to South Bend. Class of 2027 four-star wide receiver prospect Julius Jones Jr. has announced his commitment to Notre Dame. The Florida native chose the Fighting Irish over other finalists, Miami and Oregon. Jones is the son of former Fighting Irish running back Julius Jones Sr., who played at the school from 1999 to 2003 before a seven-year NFL career. His younger brother, Andre, a four-star safety in the 2028 class, has also announced his commitment to Notre Dame. Jones Jr. is ESPN's ninth-ranked receiver and 50th-ranked overall recruit in the 2027 cycle. That's your Balls to the Wall Sports. I'm Lindsay on 97.5 KMOD.
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0: 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BMMS and whatever you'd like to say to 82945. Good morning, Lindsay.
1: Good morning, Corbin. Happy Dirty 30 birthday to Miss Christina Savoy. See this Barbie porn star in Baddie Needs a Daddy. Free the nipples and oil all over. She says she's always horny, so why not do it on camera?
0: Good morning, Gimpy.
2: That's words to live by. Good morning, Corbin. I don't know if you know this or not, but tomorrow we're giving away a pair of tickets to every KMOD concert for the rest of the year, including VIP Rocklahoma tickets. We've already qualified everybody, but you could be a last-chance qualifier. We'll be at Fassler Hall, so make sure you get down there and get, you know, pre-qualified.
3: Time to tell the truth. This is your opportunity to ask anything you want. Just remember, keep it clean. No bodily fluids, nothing sexual, and don't forget, we can and will pass on a question. Let's open up the phone lines. Here's Corbin and the gang with all the truth you're going to need.
0: BMMS and whatever that is to 829-451. One that came in already is, when did you guys start working at the radio station? Lindsay.
1: May of 2021.
0: Gimpy.
2: June of 2012.
0: February of 2005. What would each of you say is the strongest attribute of your relationship with your significant other that contributes to it being single? Successful.
2: Freudian slip. Can you say one word and mean a mother?
0: Everybody who thought they heard something weird, you did.
1: Yeah. I'll give the same answer that he gave years and years ago, and that would be my ass.
0: All right. Gimpy.
2: What would each of you say is your strongest attribute of your relationship with your significant other?
0: I don't know.
2: How are rainbows made? How's the positrac work on a 77 Plymouth? We don't know. It just does.
0: Me. All right, any question you want, BMMS and whatever that is to 82945. I was prepping, trying to find some questions to ask you guys, and I got stuck in a rabbit hole. And it was, what once famous YouTuber do you never hear anymore, you never hear about anymore that you remember? And I went down, they named a bunch, and they named Jenna Marbles. Do you remember Jenna Marbles?
2: The name sounds familiar.
0: I mean, she was doing YouTube before people were doing YouTube.
2: Mm-hmm.
0: She has like over 1 billion views, just her, and she hasn't done it in like years. Like almost a decade, I think.
2: Okay.
0: And that was one I was like, I wonder what she's up to. Completely went radio silent, and she's married to somebody, and, you know, she's trying to live her life.
1: I don't remember her name, but the girl that had the really big lips.
0: That doesn't
1: matter.
0: And
1: she wore lipstick, and she would, I don't even know. She would sing, and, yeah, she had dark hair. I don't remember her name, but I don't see her much anymore.
0: Gimpy.
2: I never got into YouTube watchers, you know, watching people on YouTube. Never got into YouTube. I use YouTube for, like, if I need to figure out how to do something, right? Or music videos, stuff like that. I never got into the content creators, so I'm out on that one.
0: The other one I thought about was when I worked in and lived in San Francisco, I did some part-time work for G4, the channel.
2: Mm. Yeah.
0: And saw Sarah Jean Underwood a lot. And she was doing TV, but she was kind of like a social media person, but doing TV.
2: Mm-hmm.
0: And then I hadn't thought about her until that brought up. And now her and her husband make treehouses all over.
1: Oh.
0: And really weird. And she still does provocative poses.
2: Okay.
0: One rock band you can wipe off the face of the earth. No questions asked, no explanation needed. All right, well, I have a question, though. Uh-huh. Does that then delete all of, like, everything about them?
2: Like all their music, everything, their entire legacy.
0: So no one ever knew of them.
2: Yeah.
0: Because that changes the answer. Or is it just, you just want to get from now moving forward? And what if they're dead?
2: Right.
0: Okay. What do you got, Lindsay?
1: Creed.
0: Creed?
2: But why?
1: Huh. It's either them or Nickelback.
0: What are all the single dads going to listen to?
1: Right.
2: For real.
0: Give me.
2: The Beatles.
1: Oh, screw you.
2: Get them out of here, man. Be done with them.
0: Like, I don't like Pink Floyd. I'm not comfortable hitting that button. I don't like Grateful Dead. Mm. Not comfortable hitting that button. I'm going to pick Gary Glitter.
1: Oh, good one.
0: Because at least I'm getting rid of a pedophile.
1: Yeah, you are.
2: That is true.
0: Right, do double the work there. How many turtles do you think you've ran over in your lifetime driving?
1: Okay.
0: That's fun. What do you think, Lindsay?
1: One. I know.
0: Just one?
1: One. I've swerved and missed one, and I looked in my rear view mirror and made sure of it. And I've hit one, and I cried about it. It's sad. You don't want to hit a turtle. It's awful.
0: Okay. Gimpy?
2: As far as I know, none.
1: Lucky.
2: As far as I know, I've never hit a turtle. I try not to hit animals at all. Sometimes that squirrel gets out in front of you, and there's nothing you can do about it. Okay, but I've never hit a dog or a cat or a deer or a turtle. So, yeah, as far as I know, I haven't hit any.
0: I don't intentionally hit anything, but I'm not wrecking my car to avoid it. Mm. So I don't swerve out of the way. Maybe a deer I would, only because of the damage it can do.
1: Oh, yeah.
0: But I try to miss turtles. I intentionally don't. Because I don't need their shell jacking up my tire.
2: It's a giant speed bump.
0: Or small. I'm just going to say one if I'm lucky. Let's change it. How many dogs have you killed?
1: None.
0: Okay. Gimpy?
2: That's far. No, I haven't hit any dogs.
0: On the road.
2: Right. Well, I think they kill themselves, brah.
0: I think one that I can recall. I remember driving and the dog was on the side of the road. And I was like, all right, we're good. And I kept going. And then he ran. And I tried to move my car over. And I heard him hit the differential.
1: Mm. Was it day or night?
0: It was day. Mm. Did I stop? No, Lindsay, I did not. I kept going. I didn't want to deal with that. Not my fault the dog was out. Do you think Buc-ee's and In-N-Out are overrated? Lindsay.
1: I've never had In-N-Out. But no, I don't think Buc-ee's is overrated. I've been there and I loved it.
0: Gimpy?
2: I've never had In-N-Out either. But I do think Buc-ee's is way overrated. It's massive and they got all kinds of stuff. And parking takes forever and it's overcrowded and everybody wants to go there just because it's no, thank you.
0: I have not had an In-N-Out that I can recall. Yes, both those things are overrated. Anything that popular is overrated. Mm. It's never going to live up to the hype, or you're just going to fall in line.
1: Where's the closest In-N-Out?
0: I think Texas, Dallas, I think.
2: Yeah.
0: Would you rather vampires be real but rare, always under 10,000 worldwide? Werewolves be real but rare, always under 10,000 worldwide? Or for cows and pigs to go extinct? So would you rather vampires be real, werewolves be real, or for cows and pigs to go extinct? This is brilliant because you can only pick one.
1: Right. I think I'll go with the werewolves being real. Because I live with a hunter, so we can get some silver bullets and shoot them bitches.
2: Would you eat a werewolf?
1: No. Mm-mm. I'd be afraid that...
0: You'd turn into one?
1: You would turn into one, yeah. Sure. You don't know too much about them.
2: Also, you're practically eating human at that point.
1: And you have to be out at night. So just, you know, on a full moon. So just be in on a full moon, and you don't have to worry about a werewolf.
0: Gimpy?
2: Well, let's just get cows and chickens to go extinct off that list because those are two of the most delicious, excuse me, cows and pigs. Those are two most delicious animals on this planet. So we need the cows and the pigs.
1: Mm-hmm.
2: Okay. And then it's just, let's flip a coin on either one of the vampires or the werewolves. Okay. So I think Lindsay said werewolves.
1: Yeah.
2: But I'm going to go with vampires.
1: What?
0: Yeah. Yeah. Listen, who wants an 850-pound, 7 or 8 foot tall, four-legged thing running around? Not me. Not me.
2: Mm.
0: At least vampires I know during the day were good. How many silver bullets do you own?
2: True statement.
0: You know how many cloves of garlic I have?
2: You can make your own wooden steak.
0: That's what I'm saying. Mm. Or not go out at night.
2: Yeah.
0: To me, it makes complete sense to say goodbye to the... Get rid of the werewolves. And they're going to eat other things. They're going to mess up the food chain. Yeah, yeah. The vampires are only going to go after anybody out at night and whores. Well, that's what they do, right?
1: Yeah.
0: Prostitutes that are out at night?
2: Yeah. And with werewolves, as long as you stay on the trail, you're good.
0: Gimpy, what's the best disc golf course? Well, I'm sorry. Gimpy, what's your best disc golf score and on what course?
2: I went to UDisc and tried to find, and it doesn't go back that far. I've been playing for so long, I couldn't give you an honest answer. So I don't know.
0: Lindsay, you're thinking of Miranda Sings. She's gone because the woman who did the character got caught having inappropriate conversation with kids online and sending screenshots of Trisha Paytas OnlyFans videos to minors.
1: Oh my goodness. Yep, that's exactly who I was thinking about.
0: Awesome. Rocklahoma aside, what concert do you guys look forward to most to attend this year?
1: I have nothing in mind. Nothing.
0: Gimpy.
2: Rock the River Fest, which is happening this weekend at Sparrow Hawk Campground. Get on the internet and go to sparrowhawk.camp to get your tickets.
0: That's awesome. Five for fighting.
2: Okay.
0: That's the one popped in my brain.
2: Mm. You know the ones that did Superman?
0: Yes.
1: Yeah.
2: I thought so.
1: It's not easy.
0: To tell the truth, what's your guys' favorite spicy food?
1: I am not a big spicy fan. My kid thinks that I believe that pepper is too spicy sometimes when it comes to spicy food. So, I mean, anything with just a little kick, chili, I guess, would be my favorite spicy food.
0: Okay. Gimpy.
2: Man, I tell you what, there's some sushis out there that's got a bit of a kick on them. So I'm going to go with that, especially over at the train, man. You get some good stuff. You're like, oof, that'll light you up for just a second.
0: I'm going to go anything with Calabrian chilies in it.
2: Okay.
0: This text. Did y'all know that the Bob Barker Foundation supplies hygiene products to prisoners? Found that out while in jail. So I had to do a little investigating, and yes, they do provide hygiene products to prisons, which I am shocked by. I think I'm okay with that happening with government prisons, but private prisons that made $4.8 billion in profits last year, they can get bent.
2: Mm-hmm.
1: Yeah.
2: And the Bob Barker that provides those is not the Bob Barker that did The Price is Right.
0: It's not.
2: Two separate Bob Barkers.
0: Okay, what's this Bob Barker known for?
2: This Bob Barker is known for this specifically. Like, I think his, like, kid went to jail or some jive like that, and he's like, you know, heard of the conditions. He's like, well, we gotta fix that. So he made it his mission to make sure that prisons are stocked with XYZ.
0: Yeah.
2: Not making sure your animals are spayed and neutered.
0: Right, good clarification, because that could be completely different. The idea that prisoners should have hygiene products feels like a no-dud to me.
2: Yeah, everybody should have hygiene products. So soap, toothpaste, toothbrush.
0: Tampons.
2: Tampoons, exactly, whatever.
0: Who has the worst parts out of three of y'all?
1: Worst what?
2: Oh, farts.
1: Oh.
2: Farts.
0: Okay.
2: Yeah.
0: Thank you, Gimpy. Rated by stink and linger power. Got it. Okay. Now I'm on board. Yeah. Boy, that one letter, huh?
2: Changes everything.
0: Crazy. Lindsay?
1: I don't know. Ever since I started the carnivore diet, I haven't really been farting much.
2: Do you toot while you're in there with him?
1: No, I'll wait till he exits.
0: That counts, because I come back in here.
1: Yeah, but it's...
0: I don't hear it, I am exposed to it.
2: So do you smell her farts when you come in? I'm just saying, because a lot of ladies just don't let it rip like that. You know what I mean?
1: No, and that's... And honestly, if I really have to, I'll leave the room. But...
0: Gimpy?
2: It's going to be a tie between Corbin and myself. I mean, today... I had, you know, eggs again for breakfast this morning, and it's juicy. It's don't come in here. It's bad.
0: Younger version of me would let it rip.
2: Mm-hmm.
0: Older version of me, I just don't. I'll go to the bathroom if I need to.
2: Mm-hmm.
0: But I don't think I've farted in here with Lindsay. Now, if Lindsay's not here one day, like during,
2: yeah, when you're in here by yourself.
0: Oh, yeah. Mm-hmm. Yeah, and for some reason, I don't know why, it's always timed perfectly when Gimpy needs to come in here and ask me something. I can't explain why. It's the wildest thing that happens.
2: You see me get up and walk, you're like, push hard. I know how your brain works.
0: What would be your ancient Roman name?
2: Oh.
1: I don't know. Probably Ulysses.
2: Like the Confederate colonel or general? Ulysses S. Grant?
1: Sure.
2: Okay.
0: Wouldn't it have to be like somethingus?
2: It'd have been like Gluteus Maximus.
0: Yeah.
2: Yeah.
0: It has to have some us on it.
2: Yeah. Or Ules. Is what this person said.
1: I don't know. I want to say my middle name is Renee, but it doesn't, to me, that sounds older. But not, because Renee can be both male and female. I don't know.
0: Gimpy.
2: Gimpus Maximus.
0: Snackus Attackus.
2: I like it.
1: I do like that.
0: That feels better. Last one. For to tell the truth, what's your favorite thing to do with your children during the summer in Oklahoma? I've got a 4-year-old. Lindsay.
1: Oh. Well, my kids still really enjoy going to the splash pad at Jackson Park, so we do that a lot. But my personal favorite is going to the lake.
0: Gimpy.
2: Kids are all grown, so we're hanging out, drinking, doing karaoke, adult things. Yeah.
0: Neighborhood pool, air conditioning, movies, the Discovery Zone. Yeah. The library. I love doing that because I just go and sit down and read and they run around. It's great. All right, we got to take a break. We'll be back.
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0: Good morning. It's the Big Mad Morning Show. BMMS. And whatever you'd like to say to 82945. Join us for Cleats and Cold Ones. That's happening on Friday. We're going to be over in Jinx at Sweet Shots from 6 to 8. Coors Light will be on hand, ice cold, waiting for you. Win a trip to a live soccer match, and some swag will be available as well. Sweet Shots, Jinx, Cleats and Cold Ones, celebrating soccer from 6 to 8. Do you know who the name, make sure I get this right here, Sloan Peterson is?
1: Didn't he smoke pot with Johnny Hopkins?
2: Sloan Peterson was in Ferris Bueller's Day Off.
0: Correct. That is the girlfriend of Ferris.
1: Oh.
0: And she recently did an interview where she said that doing that movie was not a great experience.
2: Really?
0: And she said that John Hughes was weird. And she says the real difference was everybody else was an actor and I was just the snotty kid who got this role. And that she doesn't talk about it or give interviews very much because she's aware of how important the movie is to people. And she doesn't.

0: for the ceremony while family and friends was there.
1: Okay.
0: I don't think I could eat at the same place every day for 12 years.
2: No.
1: You don't think so? I mean, Taco Bell's rough, but I don't know. There's some places.
0: I think Taco Bell's delicious.
1: The Taco Bell's good. It is. It's good. But every day for 12 years. Mm.
0: I don't think I could do that anywhere for 12 years. Every single day? Do you order the same thing every day? Do they ever like, like one day does he get Mexican pizza? And she's like, are you mad at me?
1: Right. I see you didn't get your normal burrito supreme.
0: Did he say or she say, hey, let's have our renew our vows at Taco Bell? And she was like, or he was, yeah. Or did they have to like compromise? Mm-hmm. I was thinking like what would be my wife and I's place to do that.
2: Right, because, I mean, you guys try somewhere new all the time.
0: I don't have a place. I mean, I have a place I frequent a lot, but go four times. Let's just go four times in a month. Mm-hmm. Ooh. Mm-hmm.
2: Starbucks.
0: Me?
2: Yeah, not with her, huh?
1: Right.
0: And not even that. I don't even do that often.
1: Mm-hmm.
0: Andolini's maybe, but I just go in and get dough usually.
2: Right.
1: Right. Make your stuff at home.
0: It's just me.
1: Yeah. Like for me and my old lady, it'd be like Roadhouse because we go there often.
0: Okay.
2: Not the pump?
1: Well, I mean, yeah, we're there all the time.
0: That's a bar though.
1: Yeah. If we're talking restaurants.
0: Yeah.
2: Okay.
1: Like the Taco Bell, an example here, then yeah, it'd be Roadhouse because we go there at least once a month or every other month. We're there a lot.
2: I can't even. It would be the restaurant at the marina, I guess.
0: Wendy's?
2: On Lake Fort Gibson. No. Mm-mm.
0: Right, because they're impossible to get to. They're always in the weirdest locations.
2: So true.
0: And when you do that, have you solved the equation of, like, what do we do for dinner? Is that why they...
1: Probably
0: they just don't have to talk about it anymore?
1: No. You look at them, you want to, yep, mm-hmm, and then the bell they go.
0: Does he say, hey, do you want to go eat? And she said, yeah, and so he just drove to Taco Bell, and they just keep doing that?
2: Right. Yeah.
1: Right.
2: Oh, that was so good, I could eat that again tomorrow.
0: Or it was just no conflict.
2: Right.
1: That very well could be it. It's just easy. There's no issues. We know what we're getting into. Let's do it.
0: He stopped asking, where do you want to eat?
1: Right.
2: Yeah.
1: Right.
0: He just did it.
1: Uh-huh.
2: He knew her order.
1: Uh-huh.
0: He didn't even care.
1: Yeah, and there's always, you know, she never figures it out, so it's just like one day it's like, fine, F it, we're going to Taco Bell. And it's been that way for 12 years.
0: At 69, he was like, well, I'm just done asking her. I want Taco Bell. I'm going there. You want something to eat? Yep. Get in the car then.
1: Mm-hmm. You're getting a chalupa.
0: Probably more like the nachos, right?
1: Yeah,
0: you know, they sit in the thing. I'm trying to think where would be the most unglamorous place to have, like, to renew your vows.
1: Ooh.
0: Now, for those who don't know, Gimpy got married at a place that people might interpret the wrong way.
1: Right.
0: As not a great place or maybe unglamorous. Mm-hmm.
1: And much like my marriage, it has since shut down. Yeah.
0: So. Different reasons.
1: Sure. I blame it on the judge that officiated it. He's the reason they both shut down.
0: And the place you got married was?
1: The juvenile detention center here in town. Yep. Her mom was a sheriff, and that's where she was working, and she knew the judge, and then made it happen. Should have known that.
0: Porta potty business.
1: Oof.
2: Yeah.
1: Mm. I mean, it wouldn't be too bad as long as they're clean.
0: That's also where they do the dumping.
2: Yeah.
0: I've watched those videos too. Have you seen those where they mm-hmm. empty the truck out?
1: Ew,
0: so fascinating.
1: No. I don't think I want to.
0: They got to keep watering it down to thin it out. Anyway, right. A chicken farm.
2: Mm-hmm.
1: Okay.
2: A truck stop.
0: Ah, no, truck stops can be pretty good, Lindsay.
2: The first ever truck stop?
1: The first ever?
0: It's probably not even open.
2: Right. The weigh station?
0: Some truck stops have the best diners in them.
1: For real.
0: And usually you can, you know, get a Mr. Good Sense.

0: Taco Bell and a Hardee's. Right there. Same counter.
1: The first ever dedicated truck stop in America is considered to be the Dixie Travel Plaza, originally named Dixie Trucker's Home in McLean, Illinois. It opened in 1928 as a small sandwich stand in a mechanic's garage along Route 66.
0: Well, the ground might be hollowed, but the buildings are not. Right?
1: Right, right. Yeah, I was just looking to see if it's still open, but I don't know. Well, some bitch. Now it's Dixie Family Restaurant.
0: I want to see pictures, too. Did the district manager wear the uniform?
1: Oh, you have to, man.
0: I would think, right?
1: You have to. Because you don't want to be going and serving up burritos in a suit and tie or a tux.
0: And are they open to the regular public? Like, did somebody go in there to get their chalupa and we're like, oh, no, sorry.
1: Got these people over there. All right, Gene, we're going to have to wait for a second. Got to take this order.
2: Right. We're closed to the public.
0: I need more ones.
1: Right, right.
0: Hold on.
1: Well, I can see that happening because when I was working at the Carl's Jr. way back in the day, right, early 2000s, and we had a Christmas party, but I was scheduled to work that night, and me and like two, three others, and they went ahead and did the whole last Christmas party in the lobby, all the other employees, while me and these other three fools were in the back still having to work, couldn't participate in the Christmas party.
0: Of course.
1: Mm-hmm.
0: I was thinking, like, did the district manager make some extra cleaning happen the day before? Like, had they been working all week to get the store ready?
1: Right. Get out there and scrub those floors. Make sure you get all the gum off the bottom of the tables.
0: Do you put doors back on the stalls? Like,
1: right.
2: Yeah. Would you rather renew your vows at Taco Bell or Waffle House?
0: I mean, both are the same.
1: Six of one, half a dozen of the other. Yeah, for sure. Mm.
0: The only convenience about doing a Waffle House, I could do it at like 2 a.m. if I
2: wanted to. That's true.
0: Oh, and I don't have to do it through the drive-thru.
1: Mm-hmm.
2: Yeah, okay.
0: So I know they're open sometimes, but the drive-thru.
2: Yeah.
0: That's no fun. Now we're just doing Elvis.
2: Mm-hmm.
0: All right, got to take a break. We'll be back.
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0: Good morning. It's the Big Man Morning Show. BMMS and whatever you'd like to say to 82945. Time to find out what everybody learned. Let's start with Lindsay. Lindsay, what'd you learn today?
1: I learned renew your wedding vows and get a value meal at half price. And I also learned that Miranda Singh still is just behind prison bars.
0: Gimpy, what'd you learn today?
2: I learned a good thing about being an orphan is I don't have to worry about taking my parents' keys away or putting them in a home. And I also learned that there's a lot of women out there that took or take Dave Coulier's advice when it comes to babies. Cut it out.
1: Oh, God.
0: I learned people love to go visit tourist places where babies were cut out of somebody. And I also learned that these listeners sent these in, that these would be great names for everybody. Lindsay, we'd be Bootyish Maximus. Gimpy would be Arminus Minimus. And I would be Dixius Maximus. As Corbin say, make sure that dishwasher's loaded right.
1: It's Lindsay. Stop tracking my cycle.

What's up? Good morning. Hi, it's Mel. And one of my most favorite days of the week is Tuesday. Super Tuesday, two songs back to back from your favorite KMOD artist. So I'll take requests here in just a few minutes. We'll hang out. Linkin Park, it's Numb. This is my first two for today. 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

0: Can I get you guys two more?
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0: Good morning. It's Mel Taylor on Tulsa's Rock Station, 97.5 KMOD. Let's take a look at today's national calendar. It is the 23rd of June. Happy birthday. Today is your birthday. Jason Mraz is 49 today. Selma Blair, who's one of my favorites, turning 54. Also, Randy Jackson, 70. American Idol judge who reunited with Journey. Glenn Danzig is 71, lead singer of course, The Misfits and Danzig. Today, you got an excuse to have some pizza. It's National Detroit Style Pizza Day. It's National Pink Day, Hydration Day, which I feel like, yes, each and every one of us needs some of that. National Pecan Sandy Day. That sounds so good. A little milk action, you know? Tomorrow, I did want to mention, it's National Take Back the Lunch Break Day. So tomorrow, have some lunch. Maybe with someone from work or just take the time to have a little lunch. And we're 11 days away from your 4th of July. Have a great one.
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What was the original title for Pretty Woman? 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And peaches and nectarines, what do they have in common? 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

0: 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Are we reaching? 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

0: Tulsa's Rock Station, 97.5 KMOD. Before I talk about our see 'em all, if you happen to have missed the keyword for $2,500 this hour, it's all part of our $250,000, you know, USA giveaway. It's travel. 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Do some extra traveling on us. We have got a chance for you to win our see 'em all. This is your last opportunity. We've been doing it now on the air for quite a while. 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And thanks to Miller Lights for helping us out with this. This is a huge giveaway. So again, tomorrow, 5 to 7, you can stop by. You can put your name in the drawing, and we'll find out who the big winner is.
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0: 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We'll get you to what we're giving away. We've been doing our See 'Em All Now for quite a while. It's a big contest. 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The grand prize giveaway party is tomorrow, Wednesday, from 5 to 7 in Fassler Hall. And you do have a last-minute opportunity to win. And thanks to Miller Lights hooking it all up. That would be tomorrow, 5 to 7, our See 'Em All giveaway.
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0: I get you guys two more?
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Godsmack, Two Fur, and a request for Brian listening today at work. Thanks for listening on the job and whatever you're doing. We're going to get started up with the 40-minute rock block here on Tulsa's Rock Station, 97.5 KMOD.

got something new for you. We're doing Cleats and Cold Ones, which I have to tell you, I love the title. Cleats and Cold Ones. Come watch soccer with our big MN Morning Show. 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We are Tulsa Rock Station. 97.5 KMOD. Next two for James. It's STP.

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Tulsa's Rock Station, 97.5 KMOD. It's your two for Tuesday, and just two songs back-to-back from your favorite Scamity artist. That was for Michael. And you could also throw in, you know, some solo Aaron Lewis. Like, you can make it fun. It could be a Black Sabbath and Ozzy, or maybe Nirvana and the Foo Fighters. Put your request in. 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You can send a message to any of us here at the station. Also wanted to mention that tomorrow we will have a last opportunity for you to get qualified for our See 'Em All. Or if you've already qualified, hopefully we'll see you there. We're going to be at Fassler Hall tomorrow, Wednesday, 5 to 7, with Miller Lite and your grand prize giveaway. So see you.

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And you know what that means? 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Billy Idol, if you want to go see him, free. 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

up here in a few minutes. We'll take a look at your rock news for the day. We'll talk Blink-182 because, well, they're back and announcing some more show dates. Have details on Marilyn Manson's next album and Youngblood premieres, a new short film recapping his U.S. tour. 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

0: Tulsa's Rock Station, 97.5 KMOD. Let's hear your rock and music news for the day. First, Blink-182 have announced additional European tour dates for summer of next year, including shows in Berlin and in Paris. They're also doing a big festival, I think, in Milan and one in Germany. Because there for a minute, I was a little worried. I'm like, what are they doing? But I'm glad they're announcing things now. They also released a 25th anniversary edition of their album, Take Off Your Pants and Jacket. Youngblood is giving us a little recap of his U.S. tour in support of his latest album, Idols. He recently shared a 3-minute video on YouTube featuring live footage from the track, which saw him play the biggest American shows of his career. The film starts with someone off, you know, screaming him, telling him, hey, your show just sold out in a minute. It's called America, and it's on YouTube. Live Nation offering 4 packs of lawn tickets to individual shows this summer for $99, including Muse, Chevelle, Dirty Heads, 311. You can find those deets online. And Manson is dropping a new album. It's called One Assassination Under God, Chapter 2. He's given us a little preview. He just put out a new song called Exit Wounds. And the new record will be here August the 14th.
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It's pretty crazy thinking about during your lifetime doing anything for 60 years. Like, that is a long time. Well, Scorpions, they've now been around for longer than 61 years. It's Rocky

Hi, it's Mel Taylor. I'm actually about to get out of here. I'm gone for a few days, going on a long road trip with my kids. Oh my gosh, a long one. Wish me luck. If you missed the $2,500 keyword for this hour, speaking of travel, it is trip, T-R-I-P. You want to put that in at KMOD.com. You could be $2,500 bucks richer to do some traveling. Have a great afternoon.

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It's 97.5 KMOD. Now, we've got every show coming to town, and you're like, I'd like to see Smashing Pumpkins. They're coming to Oklahoma City. Does that count? Well, I'm going to tell you how to, you can see them all. Like every concert we're involved with, you can be there, including VIP Rocklahoma tickets. So if you keep it on 97.5 KMOD, I'll tell you how to win coming.

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Tulsa's Rock Station, 97.5 KMOD. So what is your summertime road trip song? You're like, I got to hear something. Is it got to have tempo? Is it got to be upbeat? Is it got to be good? What's it got to be? Because, you know, you might be taking that American getaway, the all-American one to see a state park, or maybe, you know, go off to a city you've never seen before. So what kind of tunes do you have to have with you, man? I'm just saying. 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
1: Hello?
2: This Joe?
1: Yes.
2: Joe, you run that outfit down there.
1: Do I what?
2: You run that thing down there that smokes you
1: up? Well, I do the best I can.
2: Listen, I had a problem with the pack of your cigarettes. I bought a pack of off-brand cigarettes.
1: Yep.
2: And I was smoking them things last of an evening. And them things, I don't know what was in them, but they made me drunker than a hoot owl.
1: They did.
2: Yes, sir. It ain't funny. But listen, I had a skillet full of smothered pork chops I put on the stove.
1: Uh-huh.
2: Went to sleep down there because them cigarettes made me so drowsy. And I smoked up my trailer house and killed my damn minor bird.
1: Boy, that's a cheap way to get drunk, isn't it?
2: Well, it wasn't drunk. Something wrong with them cigarettes, and it's your fault.
1: Well, I don't believe it's my fault. You better call a tobacco company.
2: By God, you call a tobacco company. I'm coming down there and whoop somebody's ass.
1: Well, get your ass right on
2: down. I'll be down there here in a minute. You going to be there all day?
1: Bet your ass I will.
2: I'll guarantee you I'll come down there and whoop your ass so hard your nose bleeds.
1: Get it right on down here.
2: Knock a lung loose. You killed my minor bird. My boy Raymond had taught it to sing songs from Walt Disney movies. The daggone bird is dead now. I ain't gonna be hearing bibbity bobbity boo.
1: It's a fried bird, huh?
2: It's dead. A smoke bird got it up in his lungs there. Well, I need $100. I need $100.
1: That's good eating.
2: For the bird. I guarantee you're gonna be eating a bird when I get down there. How big a boy are you?
1: Well, come on down and find out.
2: How big a boy are you?
1: About 240 and 6 foot.
2: That don't scare me.
1: Come on down.
2: I just pack a lunch.
1: Come on down.
2: I guarantee you, I put a cartoon knot on your head. It ain't funny. I ain't been that drunk since I went to Mickey Morrison's bachelor party.
1: Mickey Morrison?
2: Yes, sir.
1: You know Mickey Morrison.
2: Huh? he got me drunk and made me smoke funny cigarettes.
1: Oh,
2: shit. You
1: nut.
2: Oh, Joe. Your dad gone with Mickey. How's he related to you?
1: He's my cousin.
2: Oh, Lord. And
1: tell
2: you
1: him I'm going to kill him.
2: Next family reunion, he's going to be the covered dish.
1: He's going to be the covered dish.
0: Roy. Damn. 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
1: There was a friend of mine on murder, and the judge's gavel fell. 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

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He was chasing.

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